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I know The Voice premiered the other night on NBC, and before they were selling out arenas, some of country's biggest stars couldn't even get a chair to turn on that show. We'll get

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0: Today's Best Country, B93.3. So the new season of The Voice premiered the other night, and here's your reminder that getting rejected from a reality show apparently, well, it means absolutely nothing. It's B-Dub Luke Combs auditioned for producers and was told he wasn't interesting enough for TV. Lainey Wilson auditioned 7 times and never even made it to the spinning chair part. Maren Morris got rejected too. American Idol passed on her as well. Morgan Wallen actually made the show in season 6, got eliminated in the playoffs. So if you've ever been rejected, just remember, sometimes the person telling you no is just spectacularly wrong. Luke Combs wasn't good TV. Yeah, that aged well.
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Today's Best Country, B93.3. Jason Aldean and Luke Bryan play in Vegas this December, and starting Monday, we're sending you to see them. December 11th, you could be in Las Vegas with one of your friends watching the Double Down Tour in Sin City during NFR. Does it get any better than that? I don't think so. My name.

Today's best country, B93.3. Look, there are plenty of activities where I will happily go and do by myself. I like to go out to eat by myself. Like, you go to a five-star restaurant, you could belly up to a bar almost any time and get a seat if you're solo. But mini golf, that's where I draw the line. I'll explain coming up.

0: B93.3. It's B-Dub, and I didn't know that there was a mini golf day, but apparently there is, and I shouldn't be surprised by it. It was technically on Monday, and it got me thinking, would you ever go play mini golf by yourself? The internet says absolutely. Like, don't worry about what anybody thinks. Live your life. And I agree with that philosophy. Right up until I'm standing alone waiting to putt through a windmill. Dinner alone, fine. Movie alone, fantastic. Regular golf alone, I guess you're working on your game. Mini golf alone, now you're intensely studying the break on a 6-foot putt around a fiberglass pirate ship like the Masters is on the line. Look, I'm not judging you. I'm just saying, you got to have a witness.
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0: B93.3. Who'd have thought at 43 I would discover that fall allergies were a thing for the first time? Like, I don't know what it is. 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
13: I'm meteorologist Mace Michaels. Mostly cloudy tonight, some showers possible late and a low in the low 50s. Showers still around for tomorrow, a cloudy sky and a little breezy, cooler high near 60. It warms up a little more Friday, some sunny breaks, plenty of clouds and a high in the upper 60s. More rain Saturday. Lakes, great food, and friendly faces. It's all in Worthington, Minnesota, and it's worth a look. Right now it's 58.

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1: Carrie Underwood, as you know, already one of country's biggest stars, but her next album might sound a whole lot louder. 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
0: Carrie Underwood might be finally ready to make the album we all kind of knew was coming. According to TMZ, Carrie's been kicking around the idea of doing a full rock album. And apparently, she's getting some guidance from Axl Rose, which is a pretty decent guy to call if your question is, how do I make this louder? But Carrie's been covering rock songs forever, and she's performed with Guns N' Roses several times, including last weekend in Atlanta. She's never actually released rock music of her own, though. And no, she's not abandoning country. She's already booked a headline Barefoot Country Music Fest next year and probably going to be touring and playing more festivals. So basically, Carrie might just be adding another gear, much like Keith Urban released a yacht rock album last year. I'm all for it. I love these side quests. That's your breakdown.
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We are today's best country, B93.3. I love this time of year where you're constantly having a battle between turning the air conditioner on and turning the heat on at night. You gotta somehow not do either, right? The early fall, just amazing. We get, you know, good weather during the day, and it's nice and crisp when you wake up in the morning. Sitting outside on your back porch or patio with a cup of coffee.

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Celebrating Signs, Luke Bryan's new album, which just dropped on Friday. He's on the show with us in minutes. DM me your best questions at BW Radio.

0: Today's best country, B93.3. It's Beat Up Radio. Luke Bryan hanging with us. You, I know, happy belated birthday. I know last month you hit the big 5-0. There was a lot of social media fun amongst your friends on that one. You have said that mentally you still feel 30. which part of your body files an objection to that statement first?
1: Oh, man, my knees file a huge objection. You know, based on the amounts of chiropractic visits this year, my neck and lower back. I mean, when you develop a little bit of golf, I've been more golf psycho than ever. So the golf swing, you know, you go play 4 days of golf in a row, you know, old chiropractor. But, man, for the most part, I'm happy, though, with how my body feels. I mean, I think when you get 50, you got your bumps and your bruises, and you got to – you know, you got an old skiing accident that shows up or whatever, or old maybe, you know, falling off a stage or two. I text McGraw, I said, dang, bro, you look like me up there falling on the stage. How's that tailbone? So,
0: that was a nasty spill. Oh, man.
1: But, you know, bottom line is, I mean, I like to kind of stay high energy and stay busy with my mind. And I do feel 30 mentally, but I learned on my birthday, if you drink like you're 20 on your 50th birthday, you feel like you're 90.
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1: So what would you want to ask Kenny Chesney? 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
12: I'm meteorologist Mace Michaels. Mostly cloudy tonight, some showers possible late and a low in the low 50s. Showers still around for tomorrow, a cloudy sky and a little breezy, cooler high near 60. It warms up a little more Friday, some sunny breaks, plenty of clouds and a high in the upper 60s. More rain Saturday. Lakes, great food, and friendly faces. It's all in Worthington, Minnesota, and it's worth a look. Currently 57 degrees.

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1: Picture this. You and a friend in Vegas during NFR week going to see Jason Aldean and Luke Bryan at Allegiant Stadium. Imagine the possibilities. We've got that happening starting Monday. B-Dub Radio on Instagram. 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

B93.3. What is the most basic thing you've ever had to explain for another fully grown adult? Because apparently Alaska being attached to Canada is advanced geography. We're going to get into that next. Oui, oui.

0: We are today's best country, B93.3. I love trends like this. It's B-dubs. Some adults online are sharing the wildest things they've had to explain to other adults. And I'm going to be honest with you, I'm kind of concerned. One woman thought Alaska was an island. Someone had to explain that Anne Frank was a real person. A nursing school graduate needed semicircle explained to her. And one guy thought indoor cats just used the entire house as a bathroom. But my favorite, a woman returned reflective tape because it took it to a dark closet and it didn't glow. That's not how reflective works. Also, why are we testing road safety equipment in a closet? Like, some days I think I'm doing pretty well in life. Although, to be fair, you know, if you ever grew up taking geography in school, both Hawaii and Alaska looked like islands on the map. So that one maybe gets a pass for me if you've never actually looked at a globe.
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10: Meteorologist Mace Michaels. Mostly cloudy tonight, some showers possible late and a low in the low 50s. Showers still around for tomorrow, a cloudy sky and a little breezy, cooler high near 60. It warms up a little more Friday, some sunny breaks, plenty of clouds and a high in the upper 60s. More rain Saturday. Lakes, great food and friendly faces. It's all in Worthington, Minnesota, and it's worth a look. Currently it's 56.

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today's best country, B93.3. Taylor Swift's dropping a new song on Friday called Ground Zero. She didn't specify if it's country or pop or what it is. You know, I think she should just have her own genre at this point. That announcement yesterday, she put up a countdown clock, like with an hour and a half left to go, announced it. It pretty much broke the internet per everything else that she does.

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B93.3. One American city was just named the fakest in the world, and somehow it's not Los Angeles. I'll tell you what it is coming up. On a

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1: Speed up. There's a new ranking of the fakest cities in the world, and somehow L.A. didn't make the list, which almost feels like an upset. Maybe L.A. is just authentically fake. A travel insurance company analyzed more than a million Google reviews looking for words like authentic and local versus tourist trap and overpriced. And the least authentic city in the world, Chicago. Chicago, Illinois, followed by Venice, Vegas, and Nashville. Boston also made the top 10, meaning four American cities landed on the list. Meanwhile, Bogota, Lima, and Taipei ranked among the most authentic, and not one U.S. city cracked the top 20. Apparently, America's greatest export is now gift shops.
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0: B93.3. What do you want to know about Kenny Chesney? Anything you want to ask him? DM me at Beat Up Radio. He's hanging with us all next week. And get ready, his new album, Silver Sands Marina, dropping Friday.
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11: I'm meteorologist Mace Michaels. Mostly cloudy tonight, some showers possible late and a low in the low 50s. Showers still around for tomorrow, a cloudy sky and a little breezy, cooler high near 60. It warms up a little more Friday, some sunny breaks, plenty of clouds and a high in the upper 60s. More rain Saturday. Lakes, great food, and friendly faces. It's all in Worthington, Minnesota, and it's worth a look. Currently 57 degrees.

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0: Carrie Underwood might be finally ready to make the album we all kind of knew was coming. According to TMZ, Carrie's been kicking around the idea of doing a full rock album. And apparently, she's getting some guidance from Axl Rose, which is a pretty decent guy to call if your question is, how do I make this louder? But Carrie's been covering rock songs forever, and she's performed with Guns N' Roses several times, including last weekend in Atlanta. She's never actually released rock music of her own, though. And no, she's not abandoning country. She's already booked a headline Barefoot Country Music Fest next year and probably going to be touring and playing more festivals. So basically, Carrie might just be adding another gear, much like Keith Urban released a yacht rock album last year. I'm all for it. I love these side quests. That's your breakdown.
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0: 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It's B-Dub. 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

Tonight, some showers possible late and a low in the low 50s. Showers still around for tomorrow, a cloudy sky and a little breezy, cooler high near 60. It warms up a little more Friday, some sunny breaks, plenty of clouds and a high in the upper 60s. More rain Saturday. Lakes, great food, and friendly faces. It's all in Worthington, Minnesota, and it's worth a look. Currently 57 degrees.

0: country am I in?
1: It doesn't matter. It's 5 o'clock somewhere.
0: It's always on 5 in Margaritaville, come to think of it.
1: Yeah, I heard that.
0: You've been there, haven't you?
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meteorologist Mace Michaels. Mostly cloudy tonight, some showers possible late and a low in the low 50s. Showers still around for tomorrow, a cloudy sky and a little breezy, cooler high near 60. It warms up a little more Friday, some sunny breaks, plenty of clouds and a high in the upper 60s. More rain Saturday. Lakes, great food and friendly faces. It's all in Worthington, Minnesota, and it's worth a look. Currently 57 degrees. Be nice.

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3: Meteorologist Mace Michaels. Mostly cloudy tonight, some showers possible late and a low in the low 50s. Showers still around for tomorrow, a cloudy sky and a little breezy, cooler high near 60. It warms up a little more Friday, some sunny breaks, plenty of clouds and a high in the upper 60s. More rain Saturday. Lakes, great food and friendly faces. It's all in Worthington, Minnesota, and it's worth a look. Currently 57 degrees.

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meteorologist Mace Michaels. Mostly cloudy tonight, some showers possible late and a low in the low 50s. Showers still around for tomorrow, a cloudy sky and a little breezy, cooler high near 60. It warms up a little more Friday, some sunny breaks, plenty of clouds and a high in the upper 60s. More rain Saturday. Lakes, great food, and friendly faces. It's all in Worthington, Minnesota, and it's worth a look. Currently 57 degrees. Be nice.

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9: Meteorologist Mace Michaels. Mostly cloudy tonight, some showers possible late and a low in the low 50s. Showers still around for tomorrow, a cloudy sky and a little breezy, cooler high near 60. It warms up a little more Friday, some sunny breaks, plenty of clouds and a high in the upper 60s. More rain Saturday. Lakes, great food and friendly faces. It's all in Worthington, Minnesota, and it's worth a look. Currently 57 degrees.

meteorologist Mace Michaels. Mostly cloudy tonight, some showers possible late and a low in the low 50s. Showers still around for tomorrow, a cloudy sky and a little breezy, cooler high near 60. It warms up a little more Friday, some sunny breaks, plenty of clouds and a high in the upper 60s. More rain Saturday. Lakes, great food, and friendly faces. It's all in Worthington, Minnesota, and it's worth a look. Currently 57 degrees.

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17: I'm meteorologist Mace Michaels. Mostly cloudy tonight, some showers possible late and a low in the low 50s. Showers still around for tomorrow, a cloudy sky and a little breezy, cooler high near 60. It warms up a little more Friday, some sunny breaks, plenty of clouds and a high in the upper 60s. More rain Saturday. Lakes, great food, and friendly faces. It's all in Worthington, Minnesota, and it's worth a look. Currently 57 degrees.

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Got a girl from the south side, got braids in her hair. First time I seen her walk by, and I about fell up on my chair.

meteorologist Mace Michaels. Mostly cloudy tonight, some showers possible late and a low in the low 50s. Showers still around for tomorrow, a cloudy sky and a little breezy, cooler high near 60. It warms up a little more Friday, some sunny breaks, plenty of clouds and a high in the upper 60s. More rain Saturday. Lakes, great food, and friendly faces. It's all in Worthington, Minnesota, and it's worth a look. Currently 57 degrees.

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14: Going to be cloudy and breezy with rain today and a high of only 59 this afternoon. Tonight, mostly cloudy, down to 53. Tomorrow, cloudy but warmer, 67. And then we have more rain on the way tomorrow night. Scattered rain again on Saturday with a high of 63. 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

0: It is going to be cloudy and breezy with rain today and a high of only 59 this afternoon. Tonight, mostly cloudy, down to 53. Tomorrow, cloudy but warmer, 67. And then we have more rain on the way tomorrow night. Scattered rain again on Saturday with a high of 63. 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
30: Going to be cloudy and breezy with rain today and a high of only 59 this afternoon. Tonight, mostly cloudy, down to 53. Tomorrow, cloudy but warmer, 67. And then we have more rain on the way tomorrow night. Scattered rain again on Saturday with a high of 63. 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
0: It's all about events and issues here in our community. 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
32: I'm Tess Taylor along with Eric Grant. And today in the studio, we have our friends here from the Vacationland Figure Skating Club. With us is club president Laura Cook and also one of the coaches, Mackenzie Papillon Renford. Ladies, welcome to Community Focus.
30: Welcome.
32: Hi. Thank you for having us. Our pleasure. Let's get to it. You guys have your 53rd season underway as we speak?
0: Yes, we do.
32: Okay, and we're starting this off talking about some of your Learn to Skate opportunities. And maybe, Laura, you want to tell us about when those are and what we need to know?
0: Sure. Our Learn to Skate season starts on October 4th. It's a Sunday, like all of our Learn to Skate activities. And registration is still open. And we run from October until February 7th. And I will let Mackenzie talk a little bit more about the program and what we offer.
32: Okay.
33: Yeah, so our Learn to Skate session is for anyone who has either skated before or hasn't skated before. We can start at any level. The coaches will meet you wherever you're at. So if you have no experience, you're absolutely welcome to sign up. We encourage it. It'll be about 16 weeks of lessons. And included with that will be three family skate nights where you can have your mom, dad, brother, sister come to the rink and skate with you for free. It's lots of fun, and it is still completely supervised, so very safe as well. That also includes a free show costume and tights for our annual ice show, which happens early next year in February.
32: Okay.
33: I believe February 26th and 27th. So you get the show costume for free, which is very nice. They're usually sparkly and fun and colorful, which all our skaters love.
32: Mm-hmm.
33: And if you don't have skates, we do have a leasing opportunity. We can lease skates for $25 for the season.
32: Oh, that's nice.
33: Yeah, so very approachable if you're completely new, you don't have any setup.
32: Right.
33: We've got you covered.
32: That's awesome.
1: And go ahead.
33: Oh, we also have a mini session earlier on in the year that is just, I believe, 6 weeks. If you're looking at skating, mm-hmm. you're maybe kind of new to it, not sure if you want to try it yet, we can just do a few weeks, and you can always sign up for the rest of it after that.
32: Okay.
33: We have the same opportunity for hockey. We have a hockey mini session that is specifically aimed toward our younger hockey players who are learning to get on the ice, their basic stances, how to skate forward, all of that stuff. So we do teach that as well, even though we're figure skaters.
32: Is that for boys and girls, the hockey?
33: Yep, boys and girls.
32: Awesome.
33: Because everyone.
32: We know that there are lots of females that want to play the hockey, too, and that
33: yes,
32: do play hockey. So.
33: Oh, yes. And we already have a hockey session going. We've noticed a lot more girls this year.
32: Love that.
33: Which is great.
32: I mean,
33: and
32: we are
33: get
32: the
33: boys
32: state.
33: In our figure skating as well.
32: That's awesome. You do. Mm-hmm. Yep, and that's awesome to see. We love it. And mm-hmm. last year, you had quite a few people in the program, did you not?
2: We did. We had over 120 skaters in our program last year, which is our biggest year yet.
32: Really?
2: Yeah.
32: That's great to see. Wonderful to hear. So let's talk more about these fall sessions. If you're interested, and you know, you kind of said it already, it includes quite a bit of stuff. And people always want to know, what's the cost? And you already said that there are some, you know, rental availability for the skates and some of the stuff included. But what are parents looking at if this does become something they want to do?
33: Yeah, for sure. So if you decide to sign up for our full season, which goes all the way up to the show, which includes those 16-week of lessons, the family skate nights, the costumes, and all of that, that's about $475 for the full season.
32: Okay.
33: And then if you want to do a mini season, we have that small one available for just $250.
32: Okay. And that covers everything. And then we're talking about the coaches being there, and they're actually getting these lessons. And, I mean, you're working one-on-one with these kids and in groups, too?
33: Yep.
32: Okay.
33: And Learn to Skate, they'll all be in groups based on their level or if they're hockey versus figure skating.
32: Yeah, of course.
33: And coaches will already be there. You pay this one-time fee for Learn to Skate, and then you're good to go.
32: That's really reasonable.
1: The 16 weeks of lessons, is that one lesson a week, multi-nights or multi-days?
33: Yes, that is one lesson a week on Sundays for a half hour.
1: Okay.
32: And these lessons all take place here in Brainerd, right?
33: Yep, at the Essentia Health Sports Center.
32: Beautiful. Very good.
1: Mm-hmm. And you guys have a brand new sponsor that came on that is doing quite well for you guys for your junior and senior clubs.
2: Yeah, absolutely. We're super excited this year to welcome Takedown Gym as our platinum sponsor. And it's a new partnership as well. So not only are they a sponsor, but we've partnered with them. And they're helping to assist our junior and senior club skaters with some new off-ice training. In the past, our off-ice lessons have been held at the rink.
32: Mm-hmm.
2: And while it's been a great class, we're limited as far as equipment and different things that the skaters can use to help with their strength and flexibility. Partnering with Takedown, we have access to fitness professionals that can introduce the skaters to new modes of working out, such as reformer Pilates, weightlifting, and possibly using machines at times, and really helping to make them more well-rounded skaters, helping with their explosiveness, and also injury prevention, which is really huge when it comes to the figure skating sport.
32: Well, I would think strengthening their legs and strengthening their core is something they probably have to work on, too.
2: Absolutely.
32: Not, you know,
2: it's
32: off the ice.
2: Very important. And, you know, if you're interested in being a sponsor for Vacationland, you can contact us for our donation and sponsorship package.
32: Okay.
2: We have all that information available on our website.
32: Mm-hmm.
2: And there's no limit to the amount of sponsors that we can have. So we're always looking for new people to join us and help all the club.
32: And we should back up just a little bit. I know you said whatever level folks are at. Is there an age window we're talking about here when it comes to these lessons?
2: Yeah, no age window whatsoever. Our Learn to Skate program starts at about 3 years old.
32: Mm-hmm.
2: So minimum, but we go all the way up to adult.
32: Yeah.
2: If you're an adult and you have always wanted to figure skate, or maybe you have a child in the program, you know, you're welcome to sign up as well.
32: Love it. Mm-hmm. So kind of something for everybody, really.
2: Absolutely.
32: That's great. You made a little bit of a hint to this, but you have a holiday show that comes up as part of this, too. So let's talk about that and get that on the calendar.
2: Sure. Our holiday show is December 13th. It's at 5 p.m. And that would be awfully early. But it is held also at the Essentia Health Sports Center, and it's free to the public. So you're able to come on in and watch our skaters from our snowplow Sam all the way up to our senior club skaters. Everybody gets a chance in the spotlight, and it's a really fun show.
32: That's great.
1: What kind of age range for Vacationland do you guys have? Of course, you mentioned it's open to all ages, but like as little as 2 or 3, and how old is your oldest skater in the club?
2: Right now, our oldest skater in the club is 18.
32: Okay.
2: So
32: okay.
2: We have, you know, all the way up through high school, you know, with our Learn to Skate season, that's when we bring the adults in. Mm-hmm. We actually have a couple of coaches that are taking some lessons as well.
32: So
2: we do continue on with that, with those classes. Mm-hmm. But typically, you know, we see a lot of our snowplow Sam and earlier skaters start at about 3. And then we have our junior and senior club skaters that are more like the middle school, high school range.
1: Okay.
32: Mm-hmm.
2: Working on those advanced skills.
32: And you've had some skaters go on to some pretty big things from the club, have you not?
2: Absolutely. We currently have a skater who's skating for the University of Minnesota on their team.
32: Mm-hmm.
2: And, we have skaters that have gone on to national competitions.
32: Yeah.
2: And it's really exciting to watch the growth through Vacationland.
32: It is. It's quite the club and neat to see. So, and like you said, that holiday show on December 13th, it's free, and you encourage folks to come by and just kind of see what the club is all about and enjoy a great show.
2: Absolutely.
32: Mm-hmm. And I know we'll have you back because you have another event that you mentioned too comes up in February.
2: Mm-hmm.
32: And in fact, there's a couple shows that people have the opportunity to see as part of that. But we'll have you back to talk more about that as well. But all of this included, and we should talk too about just, you know, if kids and families want to become part of the Vacationland Figure Skating Club. There's quite the history of this club. I mean, you've been around for years.
2: We have. We're actually starting our 53rd season.
32: Wow.
2: So we've had a lot of growth, a lot of ups and downs as a club, but you know, seeing that we've lasted 53 years, we're doing something right.
1: It's really
2: great to see the growth in the club.
32: And for maybe folks who are sitting on the fence going, I don't know, what do you want to tell them?
2: You know, I want to tell them to check out our social media, check out our website. You know, we've got pictures on there. We've got videos. See what the club is about. There's so much camaraderie with the skaters, and it's really fun to watch all the way from the little ones up to our senior club skaters.
32: Mm-hmm.
2: And, you know, checking out our social media and our website is probably the best way to see, short of coming in and signing up and getting your skater involved.
32: Mm-hmm.
2: But it's a great way to see what the club has going on.
32: Right. And Mackenzie, you as a coach, how long have you been doing this? Like, how long have you been skating and now you're coaching?
33: I started skating when I was 4, actually at Vacationland Figure Skating
32: Really?
33: Club.
32: Really?
33: Okay. Yeah, and I skated there through when I graduated, and then I just came back to coach about 2 years ago.
32: Wow.
33: So it's great being back in my home club and seeing the growth that it's been through over the years is amazing. It was almost falling apart when I was there, and now it is flourishing, and we all have great camaraderie, get along with each other.
32: I love it.
33: And that's actually one of the things we work into our Learn to Skate is that friendliness among peers and competitors, and also the confidence and ability to kind of like stand alone and be happy with yourself. That's also part of what we work in, because
32: love
33: that's very
32: it.
33: Important for performance.
1: That's great. Yeah,
32: that is great, because you know, a lot of times if you think of figure skating, you don't always think of the team spirit of the thing, and you know, you kind of look at it as it's an individual, but it's really not. I mean, you guys bring the whole group together. That's great. And that's kind of what kids seem to need these days, is
2: Absolutely.
32: That group
2: yes.
32: atmosphere. So that's just one of those added things when you bring sports into someone's life. So we'll encourage folks to take part in this, the Learn to Skate event starting up here on October 4th. Website, is there a specific website people can go to for more information?
2: Sure. 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
32: Okay.
2: Is our website. And then if you were to search on social media, we are very active on Instagram and Facebook. Just search Vacationland Figure Skating Club and we will absolutely pop up.
32: Okay.
1: Right.
32: Good deal. Anything else, ladies, we need to add before we let you go?
2: No, I think we've covered it.
1: Perfect.
2: We're excited to start the 53rd season.
1: Yeah.
32: Sounds good. Well, we wish you the best of luck. And again, we'll encourage folks to learn to skate starting here on October 4th. 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
3: com.
32: All right. We'll get folks there. Thank you so much, ladies. We appreciate it.
2: Thank you.
32: Our guests today from Vacationland Figure Skating Club, Laura Cook and Mackenzie Papillon-Renford. I'm Tess Taylor, along with Eric Grant, and that's today's edition of Community Focus.
30: It's going to be cloudy and breezy with rain today and a high of only 59 this afternoon. Tonight, mostly cloudy, down to 53. Tomorrow, cloudy but warmer, 67. And then we have more rain on the way tomorrow night. Scattered rain again on Saturday with a high of 63. 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
12: It is going to be cloudy and breezy with rain today and a high of only 59 this afternoon. Tonight, mostly cloudy, down to 53. Tomorrow, cloudy but warmer, 67. And then we have more rain on the way tomorrow night. Scattered rain again on Saturday with a high of 63. 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
2: From the Brainerd Now newsroom, I'm Tess Taylor. Governor Tim Walz says he accepts responsibility for not stopping fraud in Minnesota programs sooner. Walz says he should have done more and pushed state agencies harder as warning signs emerged. He says that the fraud has tainted his record but should not overshadow other accomplishments of his administration. Walz pointed to free school meals, the child tax credit, and paid family and medical leave among policies that he hopes will define his tenure. He says he didn't plan to run for public office again after leaving the governor's office. Renee Good's mother is speaking out on Capitol Hill about her daughter's killing during Operation Metro Surge. Donna Ganger told Democratic lawmakers that her daughter should still be alive and described the immigration crackdown as madness. Ganger said that she voted for President Donald Trump in 2024, but now feels that the government disregarded constitutional rules and values. The event was an unofficial hearing organized by Democrats, but no Republicans participated. A witness who filmed federal agents killing Alex Pretty also testified about what she saw in Minneapolis. After working the entirety of the last school year without a contract, Brainerd teachers and food service workers now have one. The Brainerd Dispatch reports that the Brainerd School Board ratified new contracts with the unions on Monday. The contract covers the period of July 1st, 2025 through June 30th of 2027. Board members also approved a 2026 through 28 contract with its interpreters union Monday. The union represents educational assistants and nurses is still without a contract after the last one expired June 30th of 2025. Superintendent Chip Rankin said that he believes contracts with all the unions will be settled before Christmas. That's news at this hour. From the Brainerd Now newsroom, I'm Tess Taylor.
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5: Cloudy skies and scattered showers this morning may linger into the afternoon. The high at about 62 with a south wind 5 to 15 gusting near 20. Mostly cloudy tonight, some fog late down to 54, south winds 5 to 15. Morning fog and a mostly cloudy Friday, about 66. The southeast wind at 5 to 10. Mostly cloudy Saturday, some afternoon showers develop, the high 65. I'm B93.3 meteorologist Stu Mock.
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0: 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And I'm Wild Bill.
1: I'm Lucy Lewis, and it's Thursday. It's Thursday.
0: It's Thursday in the Hive.
1: It's Friday Eve, as I like to call it, just to remind yourself you're almost there.
0: Yeah. Yeah. That should help take the edge off going to work today, because you know that that's like, all right, one more day. I can make one more. Just one more.
1: You're almost there.
0: Oh, so close.
1: Is it going to be a nice weekend? We'll find out, I guess, from Stu.
0: Yeah. In-depth dive into that forecast with Stu coming up. You know, yesterday at this time, we were talking about the song, that Alan Jackson song, It's 5 O'Clock Somewhere.
1: Oh, yeah.
0: Right. Well, Dusty Slay breaks down more lyrics from that great Alan Jackson song here to start off our first Funny Before 620.
2: It's 5 O'Clock Somewhere. You know that song? If you listen to it one time, you think, hey, this is a hardworking guy. You know, he works outside, gets paid hourly. Boss is pretty rough on him. When he gets off work, he just wants a drink, right? That's relatable. But if you listen to it several times, like I have, you start to realize this guy's an alcoholic. Like the song starts off, he's like, the sun is hot and that old clock is moving slow. So am I, right? So right away, hungover at work. He says, my boss just pushed me over the limit. He says, I'd like to call him something, but I think I'll just call it a day, right? So it's like, oh, call it a day, huh? You just get to leave work whenever you want, then. That must be nice. I think we'd all like that kind of flexibility at our jobs. Stroll in, hungover, boss upsets you, just take off. Right? And he leaves. He goes to a bar. He doesn't have a beer. He has a hurricane. And then we go to the second verse. And yeah, I'll do the whole song. And at the end of the first verse, he says, I think I'll call it a day, right? So I'm thinking 3, 4 o'clock. Beginning of the second verse, he goes, this lunch break, gonna take all afternoon. So either this guy called it a day at lunch, or he's doing this sort of thing all the time. Then he says, I haven't had a day off now in over a year. It's like, well, maybe you didn't leave every day at lunch. We might not need you on the weekends. Sounds like your boss just trying to help you get your hours in.
0: There you go.
1: That's great.
0: And now I will never hear the song the same way.
1: No, nobody will.
0: I love it. Dusty Slay, first Funny Before 620 continues with Stavros Halkaias. Wow.
3: Look, I hit rock bottom because I just had too much fun. I basically destroyed my body because for 3 years, I just had an awesome day every day. Like, if you took my blood at that period of my life, I'm pretty sure it would have separated like ramen. My blood type was tonkatsu for 3 years. I blew out the elastic on the ankles of my sweatpants. What do you do after that? Get bell-bottom sweatpants? I don't know. I was so delusional, too, you know? I was like, oh, I just need to get a tan. I'll be fine. I just need to get some sun. And look, the logic is sound. You know, I'm Mediterranean. I look nice with a tan. I look delicious. I look like a cinnamon Teddy Graham. Yeah, thank you. So, you know, I tried it out. I went on vacation, went to Greece for a week, came back, looked in the mirror. I was right. I was breathtaking. From the front. And then from the side, though, just fully white down the sides. Which means I'd gotten too fat to tan front to back. This was now a front, side, back, side situation. You don't want that. To have to tan the way you cook a rotisserie chicken.
0: It's been 15 minutes. Roll over.
1: Yeah.
0: Not all the way over. Just on your side.
1: You know, I don't tan, and here's how bad it is.
0: Uh-huh.
1: My Norwegian radio partner is more tan than I am.
0: The Scandinavian tanned better than you. That's saying something there.
1: Oh, yeah, it's bad.
0: You poor thing.
1: Yeah, put your sunglasses on.
0: I know. I know. Hey, coming up that in-depth dive, we're not tanning anything with this forecast.
1: No.
0: That's for sure. That's on the way next.
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Showers have arrived. The front that was out in Montana and Wyoming has pushed into the western Dakotas, and rain extends from north central into southwest Minnesota, right through the area, down into eastern South Dakota, Nebraska, Kansas as well. So we'll see some showers. Rain on and off for a time this morning into the afternoon. At best, about a quarter to a half inch of rain falling today. Not that much of a rain event, but there will be cloudy skies, and temperatures will be staying a little cooler than normal. But just like that, we warm it up a bit on toward Friday, but there will be another wave of activity. And I expect we have to mention Friday night that there may be a little rain chance late. It could last into Saturday morning. Again, not a whole lot of rain, a tenth of an inch or two, but a chance of rain into Saturday. And those temperatures, as a general rule, will be close to normal, maybe a degree or two cooler than normal toward Saturday, but back up again by Sunday and into Monday. That possibility for some occasional rain, or call it a hit and miss shower, redeveloping again as we start toward early next week, could be just a little more damp, but not too unusual for this early part of the autumn season. Like today with cloudy skies, expect showers. They may linger on and off into the afternoon. Today's high at about 62. The south winds 5 to 15 will gust to 20. I'd expect about a quarter to half inch of rain today. Mostly cloudy tonight, some fog toward daybreak. Down to 54, south winds 5 to 15. Morning fog and a mostly cloudy Friday, 66. Southeast winds at 5 to 10. Mostly cloudy Saturday. Some showers again in the afternoon, about 65. South winds 5 to 15. There's a major fish feeding period, 10 until noon, a minor 4:15 to 5:15, a late major tonight, 10:30 till 12:30. I'm B93.3 meteorologist Stu Mock.

0: B93.3, Tim McGraw. One bad habit. Just the one.
1: Like it's just one. Although, have you seen him?
0: He's looking good. It doesn't look like he has any bad habits.
1: Yeah, he's stinking ripped. That dude, I think he has all day to like work out.
0: Well, yeah, so he can afford like personal trainers and personal chefs and plastic surgery. Just don't shave that beard, man.
1: Don't touch that.
0: Weird when you do.
1: Uh-huh. Yeah, it does, doesn't it?
0: It does.
1: Okay. That's advice right there.
0: He needs facial hair. Not everybody needs it. Tim McGraw needs it.
1: But Tim McGraw does.
0: Yeah.
1: All right. This also alludes to a few things that we have coming up.
0: Okay.
1: And our three things you need to know to get through the day today.
0: Sure.
1: Here's some good water cooler talk this morning.
2: Number one.
1: So the first thing on the list today, I guess it's not uncommon for some people to spend like 10 minutes or more in the bathroom, you know.
0: They say that's not good for you.
1: It's probably not.
0: Don't sit on the toilet too long.
1: No, it's probably not good for you.
0: Well, New York City is solving that problem.
1: I don't know that there's, well, maybe. Yeah.
0: And they're solving the problem of not, they're not being public restrooms.
1: Oh.
0: So I've been to New York. Have you ever been there? Like,
1: it's been a long time ago.
0: It is hard to find like a public restroom.
1: I've never. Okay.
0: Yeah. Do you walk into a restaurant? You're not really sitting in. You're not.
1: Oh no.
0: Patronizing.
1: No.
0: Do you go into a store? Like, what do you do?
1: Oh, that's true. Yeah, I guess I've never given it a second thought.
0: Well,
1: but yeah,
0: they've got a project going to increase the availability of free public restrooms and the toilets. So they're debuting these new robo toilets, or as I like to call them, robo-turlets.
1: Turlets. Okay. So, this is a part of a municipal project, I'm gathering?
0: Yes. And here's the cool thing.
1: Yeah.
0: They're bigger than a porta-potty.
1: Okay.
0: It looks like kind of one of those pods you rent when you're moving.
1: Oh, right,
0: it's
1: right.
0: So it's modular. It's portable.
1: Okay.
0: It has a ramp. It has a urinal, a toilet, and a sink.
1: It's accessible.
0: Yes.
1: Got it.
0: And it's free for anybody to use.
1: Okay, that's good. But free's good.
0: There's a catch, Bill.
1: Of course.
0: There is a strict 10-minute limit.
1: Okay.
0: At 10 minutes, the door automatically swings wide open.
1: What does it sound like, you may ask?
3: Attention, your use time has expired. The door is opening now.
1: Ah! Oh, gosh. Pull them up. Pull up the pants. It's too late. Oh.
0: Yeah. I'm going to start calling it that. I need to go spend some use time.
1: My use time.
0: I need some use time.
1: Ah, yes. Remember, more than 10 minutes.
0: Yeah, if you still don't leave, workers will come to check on you.
1: Yeah, right.
0: They will. They'll be like,
1: oh, really?
0: Sir, are you okay?
1: It's not a joke. I suppose that there would be a case where, because they're free in a big city like that, there might be people who might want to
0: hang out.
1: I was going to use the word squatters, but I think that takes on a double meaning now, doesn't it?
0: Oh, yeah.
1: Oh, that was inappropriate.
0: That was funny.
1: Fantastic.
2: Number two.
1: Oh, man. Okay. I thought this was going to be a bigger problem.
0: Okay.
1: Honestly. Well, let me get into it.
0: All right.
1: The what do you want to eat conversation gets contentious when, as a couple, you're not on the same diet.
0: Sure.
1: It becomes an issue. And I thought for sure when I started the GLP-1 and my diabetic diet that this was going to be the end of my wife and I eating meals together, honestly.
0: Right. Well, some people are doing this and they're calling it a food divorce.
1: Oh.
0: Which sounds very dramatic.
1: It sounds very dramatic, yes.
0: Yes. Where
1: all right.
0: Couples stop planning, cooking, and eating meals together. So did it happen with you?
1: No. No,
0: oh, that's good.
1: She found a way to, you know, we may not be eating the same things exactly, but we do eat at the same time usually. So that helps, right?
0: Yeah.
1: Okay.
0: Okay.
1: So at least we still have that time together.
0: Well, that's good.
1: Not necessarily the same food.
0: That's
1: though.
0: Okay. Couples who eat together literally tend to report higher relationship satisfaction.
1: Right.
0: But there are some therapists who say like, hey, it's not a big deal. It can take like some stress off the table if you can just both have, you know, permission to eat whatever you want to eat when you want to eat it.
1: Yeah. You're going to eat when you eat. I'm going to eat when I eat. We're just going to coexist, whatever.
0: Yeah, but it says you should still find time to connect in other ways.
1: Yeah, like, I don't know, maybe go to bed at the same time then.
0: Yeah.
1: Just a thought, you know.
0: Yeah.
1: And even that, because I work mornings, mm-hmm. I go to bed earlier. So
0: right.
1: that dinner time is that much more important
0: mm-hmm.
1: for connection time.
0: Sure.
1: Younger generation seems to be abandoning traditional meal schedules anyway. And according to a recent study, one of four Americans eats every meal somewhat alone, which that sounds sad. But at the same time, they're eating maybe more like I'm eating when I'm hungry
0: mm-hmm.
1: and not necessarily because it's noon.
0: Mm-hmm. I'm hungry right now.
1: just to be honest about the. Yeah, me too. I mean, there's a potential downside, though. Couples who regularly eat together tend to report that higher satisfaction. And you know what?
0: Yeah.
1: Don't screw that up.
0: No.
1: Just don't screw that up.
0: Yeah.
2: Number three.
1: Because you'll regret it.
0: That's right.
1: And speaking of regret.
0: Yeah, a poll is asked people, what's your biggest regret in life most related to?
1: Oh.
0: You know, was it related to work?
1: Mm-hmm.
0: Romantic relationships?
1: Mm-hmm.
0: Yeah, and here's what's interesting.
1: Yeah.
0: 22% of people said, I don't have any big regrets.
1: Really?
0: Yeah.
1: Big regrets. Okay, fine. You know, it's like I lived my life without regrets. Well, that's nice in theory. I do have a few.
0: Okay.
1: I mean, I honestly.
0: Do you want to share any of them?
1: You know, and it's family related because I wish I would have spent more time with my working in the garage with my dad
0: mm-hmm.
1: because he died really. I mean, he died at 50.
0: Yeah.
1: So you always figured it's like, oh, I have plenty of time to go do that or mm-hmm. have that project or do that thing.
0: Sure.
1: And then when you didn't, you go, all right, well. Obviously, I regret that.
0: Sure. Yeah. I have some parenting regrets. Like, I was a pretty young parent.
1: Yeah.
0: And looking back, there are things that I wish I'd done differently. But no, I wouldn't say major regrets. And that's coming from someone who, like, had a terrible divorce. And
1: sure.
0: You know.
1: But at the same time,
0: like
1: you know, and again, I say that, you know, I do have that regret. And it's family relationship stuff. That's that mm-hmm. 8%.
0: Yes.
1: So that's 8%. More than that, though,
0: mm-hmm.
1: people who have regrets about their career or work, maybe staying with a dead-end job way too long.
0: Yep, yep.
1: Or not staying with a dead-end job long.
0: 15%. So this is the most behind the 22% that says, I don't have any big regrets.
1: Right.
0: 15% said their biggest regret is related to romantic relationships. Again, maybe you stayed too long in a dead-end relationship.
1: Yeah, well, I will tell you, after 35 years, I have no regrets there.
0: Mm-hmm.
1: So, money?
0: Yeah.
1: 7% said money, and I might fit into that one as well. Would have been nice to save a little bit more,
0: mm-hmm.
1: but at the same time, you know, we lived.
0: Sure. You made it work. I would say, so 6% said education, and that is something I wish I'd done. Like, I wish I'd gone to school to do something else. But you know what? I have this job that I didn't go to school for.
1: So how does that?
0: And it's so much fun. I think everything works out.
1: You know, you go through, and we talked about this at one of the conferences I was at, reinventing yourself, right? If you're somebody who reinvents yourself every 7 to 10 years,
0: mm-hmm.
1: There might be education at each one of those points.
0: That's true.
1: So, and reinventing yourself is a lot of work, by the way. So,
0: okay, this is the last statistic that mm-hmm. I think this is very interesting.
1: Yeah.
0: They asked, is your biggest regret in life so far something you did or didn't do?
1: Oh.
0: So 25% said it's something I did that I regret.
1: Mm-hmm.
0: And 37% said it's something I didn't do.
1: Yeah.
0: And I think that's interesting.
1: It's
0: go for it.
1: Yeah. The bigger regret was what you didn't do.
0: Yes.
1: And that's the largest group. And I'm probably in that group as well. And many of us are.
0: Let's just take this time to say, go for it, y'all.
1: Yeah.
0: Do the thing.
1: B93.3, it's the morning show, and we're going to take a look at that weather. We will do that next.
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21: Cloudy skies and scattered showers this morning may linger into the afternoon. The high at about 62 with a south wind 5 to 15 gusting near 20. Mostly cloudy tonight, some fog late down to 54, south winds 5 to 15. Morning fog and a mostly cloudy Friday, about 66. The southeast wind at 5 to 10. Mostly cloudy Saturday, some afternoon showers develop, the high 65. I'm B93.3 meteorologist Stu Mock.
22: With some passing rain this morning across the lakes area, especially to the north, we're seeing a south wind at 10, overcast overall 56. Be green. B93.

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1: It's the same boat.
0: It's a pontoon.
1: Why?
0: Because there's more room. You can bring more people with you.
1: It's got to be a big boat.
0: It's a bigger pontoon.
1: It's a cruise ship?
0: I would call it a 24-foot, tritune.
1: Okay.
0: A
1: tritune.
0: Oh, I want a tritune.
1: I didn't know that was a thing.
0: It's three instead of a pontoon.
1: Yeah.
0: It's two. It's tritune. There's three. And you can have more people and go faster and do stuff. It's a thing.
1: I like the idea of more people.
0: Yeah.
1: A party.
0: But you know what? As a pontoon person, I don't go that fast.
1: No.
0: In fact, it's usually slow rolling, listening to the football or hockey or something on the radio. Sports time.
2: Good morning. Let's get a look at your sports. The Packers kicking off week three of the NFL regular season tonight. They're hosting the Atlanta Falcons for its home opener on Thursday Night Football at Lambeau Field, hoping to build off their recent win over the New York Jets. Vikings, though, dealing with a banged-up backfield. Head coach Kevin O'Connell said yesterday that veteran running back Aaron Jones Sr. was held out of practice as he works through a knee injury. No indication whether the 31-year-old will be ready to play in Sunday's game against the Tampa Bay Buccaneers, but we're still sitting pretty, leading the NFC North at 2-0. Twins captured their rubber match against the Giants after grabbing a 4-2 victory from San Fran. Luke Kuechel went 1-for-3 with a solo homer, a couple runs batted in as well. Minnesota winning back-to-back games, hosting the Texas Rangers for their final series of the season at Target Field. And the Lynx, they will wrap up the regular season tonight. Minnesota hosting the Indiana Fever at Target Center in a rematch. Lynx are looking to get back in the win column before the start of the playoffs after dropping 4 of their last 5 games. That's been a look at your sports on B93.3.
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2: From the Brainerd Now Newsroom, I'm Tess Taylor. St. Paul Mayor Kaylee O'Hur is getting a new security detail. She will now be protected by Ramsey County deputies instead of St. Paul police. Ramsey County authorities say Mayor Hur contacted the sheriff's office earlier this month about providing security services. The new security detail started on September 17th. St. Paul will cover the cost of the mayor's protection. The change comes nearly a week after an investigation into Mayor Hur's conduct was completed. The probe found that she engaged in offensive and inappropriate workplace behavior, but there's no evidence of allegations of sexual harassment. Two drivers were hurt following a crash involving a school bus and an SUV on Highway 120 in Oakdale. Minnesota State Patrol authorities say that collision happened Wednesday morning near Holloway Avenue. The bus was reportedly knocked into a ditch after it was T-boned by a Chevy Suburban. No students were on the bus at the time of that crash. The Brainerd School Board plans to levy the maximum amount allowed by the state for 2027. Board members unanimously agreed Monday to set the preliminary 2027 tax levy at the maximum amount, which, according to the Brainerd Dispatch at that time, was $30.38 million. That number represents an increase of 2.49% or $739,065. The levy amount is based on the district's projected enrollment of 5,806 pupil units for the 27-28 school year. And the League of Women Voters, Brainerd Lakes area, will host a Brainerd School District ISD 181 Candidate Forum this evening at the Gitche Zibe Center for the Arts in Brainerd from 6 to 8 p.m. Those who attend will get to hear from the candidates who will be running for the three open seats on the Brainerd School Board. The forum will also be streamed on the League of Women Voters, Brainerd Lakes area's Facebook page. Residents can also learn more about the candidates running for area races on the website lakesarea.vote. That's news at this hour. From the Brainerd Now Newsroom, I'm Tess Taylor.
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5: Cloudy skies and scattered showers this morning may linger into the afternoon. The high at about 62 with a south wind 5 to 15 gusting near 20. Mostly cloudy tonight, some fog late down to 54, south winds 5 to 15. Morning fog and a mostly cloudy Friday, about 66. The southeast wind at 5 to 10, mostly cloudy Saturday. Some afternoon showers develop, the high 65. I'm B93.3 meteorologist Stu Mock.
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8: Right now, 55 degrees with a southeast wind at 7 in the BLA.

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1: Ella Langley. I heard that Drake, you know, the rap artist,
0: yeah,
1: did a cover of an Ella song.
0: What?
1: Yeah.
0: What?
1: Everybody's jumping on the Ella train, I suppose.
0: I guess so.
1: I mean, she's number one.
0: Yeah.
1: Record breaker.
0: Get it.
1: Hot 100.
0: Yeah, there it is. And it is time for the Morning Brew with Bill.
1: Lucy.
0: And I hear Stu.
2: Yeah, I'm here.
0: Oh, wow. Yay.
2: I've always enjoyed your radio program.
3: Yeah, what's it do?
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8: How about we start the show?
0: All right, Stu, how are you now?
2: I'm good. How are you two?
0: I'm fine.
1: Doing great.
0: Yeah, good. Uh-huh. Real good, real good.
1: Yeah. Not mad about the rain.
0: No.
1: No, we got to fill those lakes back up.
2: It's not a big deal. It's there.
1: Yeah, it's not a big deal.
0: It's there. Look.
1: Oh, it's there. It's going to stick around a little bit, huh?
0: Yeah, well.
2: Oh, yeah.
1: I mean, at least it's moving, but we're going to be in the tail.
0: Well, there's more of it coming up from, like, Alexandria that way and kind of coming our way. So, kind of going southwest to northeast-ish.
1: Mm-hmm. Mm-hmm.
2: Yeah, but we're not going to be flooded out. It's not the end of the, you know,
1: everybody,
2: just a little rain.
1: Everybody calm down. if you're not already calm.
0: I'm settled with it, yeah.
1: Sure.
0: It also is going to, just remembered something.
1: Yeah?
0: Just right now, remembered. I left the rug for the camper out.
1: Oh, no.
2: It'll be washed off a little bit.
0: Well, I left it out so it could dry.
1: Yeah.
0: From the last weekend's rain.
1: No.
0: Then guess what?
1: Yeah, that's not going to be dry when you get home.
0: It's not going to be dry. No, it's not dry now. I guarantee it. That just occurred to me, too. Like, oh.
1: Oh, yeah.
0: Oh, I set that out there.
1: You know what? I almost did the same thing. Had some rugs outside because we vacuumed.
0: Gosh.
1: And left them on the deck and it, the last minute brought them in. Like, last night. Oh, shoot. It might
0: be. Yeah. So I didn't do that and I left them out. Shoot.
1: You'll be fine. It'll be fine.
0: Well,
1: it's like AstroTurf, right?
0: It's not that. That's like poly, whatever it is, the weave that they do for the camper rugs.
1: Uh-huh.
2: They're meant to get wet now and again.
0: Exactly. Just that it's funny. It's like it just occurred to me right at this moment.
1: Yeah. Oh yeah, the rug.
0: Oh. And now
1: you can get the leaf blower out and dry it off. That sounds very satisfying.
0: It does, doesn't it?
1: Yes. We
0: You've given me a new task today.
1: So,
0: good job.
1: Speaking of leaf blowers.
0: Yes.
1: My daughter moved from Alexandria to Houston, Texas, and we had to go say goodbye and pick up a few things that were in a storage unit. And my ex-husband was trying to give us things that he didn't need anymore.
0: Didn't want.
1: Yeah. He's living in an apartment. It's not junk. He gave us a leaf blower. We already have a leaf blower, but Big Fun was like, yes, I'll take that leaf blower. And I'm like,
0: what?
1: Why do we need two? Are we going to have a joint leaf blowing party?
0: Ooh, yes.
1: Because that does sound kind of fun.
2: Maybe, races.
1: Yes. Oh. A contest.
0: I feel like this could be a whole lawn game.
1: Yeah.
0: Two leaf blowers and a rubber ball.
1: Right. That's a great idea.
0: You can't touch the ball or kick the ball or handle it anyway, but all you have is a leaf blower and a net on both ends.
1: I'll tell you what,
0: and
1: I'm going to win.
0: Lots and lots of extension cords.
1: I'm going to win.
2: Are you sure?
1: Well, one of them's battery.
0: Oh, hey.
1: One of them's electric.
0: Okay, so.
1: So.
0: Then I'm going to come along with my gas powered steel.
1: And just blow us away.
0: Just blows the skin off of bystanders. That thing is just. I win!
1: He also gave us a bunch of like electric snow blower shoveler things.
0: Oh, those little Toro type
1: things? Yeah.
0: Yeah.
1: Yeah. And I already have a big snow blower. So now we have three. We're like, we're going to get the kids out there.
2: Good luck with that.
0: Yeah. But you get to use a motorized thing, so it's A-okay fun.
1: Snowblower therapy.
0: That's, hey.
1: I mean, you don't have tractor therapy in the winter.
0: Well,
1: so.
0: Yes, I do.
1: Well, you do, because you push the snow.
0: Yes, he plowed the entire yard because he's upset about something. I'm sure of it.
1: And I just like to picture Bill. He's on his tractor, and in his head is a little 4-year-old boy playing in a sandbox, pushing things around with his truck.
0: Can confirm. Absolutely.
2: Just having the life.
0: Right?
2: Here I am.
0: Oh, woo! It totally is. Totally is. Heck, I'd even wear overalls again just for that.
1: Overalls are very, very comfortable if they're not too small. If they're too small, they'll murder you.
0: That's can confirm again. There you go. Oh, man. Well, let me tell you a story. No, not those. Guys, we do have some rain in the forecast. We're going to talk a little bit about that because it's, you know, this isn't just a passing thing. But, yeah, but by the time we get to maybe later on in the weekend, not so bad. What do you think, Stu?
2: Not bad at all.
0: Not bad at all. All right. We'll get the deets up next with Stu and the weather.
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15: Showers have arrived. The front that was out in Montana and Wyoming has pushed into the western Dakotas, and rain extends from north central into southwest Minnesota, right through the area, down into eastern South Dakota, Nebraska, Kansas as well. So we'll see some showers. rain on and off for a time this morning into the afternoon. At best, about a quarter and a half inch of rain falling today. Not that much of a rain event, but there will be cloudy skies, and temperatures will be staying a little cooler than normal. But just like that, we warm it up a bit on toward Friday, but there will be another wave of activity. And I expect we have to mention Friday night that there may be a little rain chance late. It could last into Saturday morning. Again, not a whole lot of rain, a tenth of an inch or two, but a chance of rain into Saturday. And those temperatures, as a general rule, will be close to normal, maybe a degree or two cooler than normal toward Saturday, but back up again by Sunday and into Monday. That possibility for some occasional rain, or call it a hit and miss shower, redeveloping again as we start toward early next week, could be just a little more damp, but not too unusual for this early part of the autumn season. Like today with cloudy skies, expect showers. They may linger on and off into the afternoon. Today's high at about 62. The south winds 5 to 15 will gust to 20. I'd expect about a quarter to half inch of rain today. Mostly cloudy tonight, some fog toward daybreak. Down to 54, south winds 5 to 15. Morning fog and a mostly cloudy Friday, 66. Southeast winds at 5 to 10. Mostly cloudy Saturday. Some showers again in the afternoon, about 65. South winds 5 to 15. There's a major fish feeding period, 10 until noon, a minor 4:15 to 5:15, a late major tonight, 10:30 till 12:30. I'm B93.3 meteorologist Stu Mock.
0: It's a little warmer than it was yesterday at this time.
1: Warmer, but that? Wetter.
0: Warmer, yeah.
1: Definitely wetter. 54 in Little Falls, 55 in Garrison, 56 in Crosby. Emily and Aiken, 54, uh-huh. Pine River, 55, 56 in Staples, Wadena, and Motley,
0: yeah.
1: 55 in Baxter and in Brainerd.
0: All right. Yeah. That's a fine start to things with a little precipitation on the radar. We're seeing, let's just call it a large area of wet across most of Minnesota.
1: The wet stuff.
15: Light rain.
0: Yep.
1: So I know I've been talking about this for 3 days.
0: Yeah.
1: Continuing to decorate for Halloween.
0: Oh, yeah, yeah.
1: And I have a very creepy tableau on my piano.
0: A tableau.
1: A vignette.
0: Oh, boy.
1: If you wish.
0: Sure. Yeah, yeah. If you will.
1: And I had somebody coming over to work in the house yesterday and said to them, by the way, it's just for fun. We are not practicing witchcraft. Because it involved a goat skull. Lots of candles, some scary looking.
0: Would you like to come to dinner
1: and eat next to the goat skull?
15: So I can't wait. I can't wait to tell my wife. Lucy has a goat skull too.
1: Y'all have a goat skull? Do y'all display it for Halloween?
0: Oh man,
15: I haven't taken it out. It's of a goat I once owned.
1: Oh wow! I mean, this is a great opportunity to freak out.
15: Right. Oh, I could set it on the living room. Oh, I could bring it in the living room. That'd be great.
1: Put candles around it. I've got like a rusty handsaw that looks like maybe use it for bones.
0: My wife won't let me have a goat skull.
1: Oh, why not?
0: I don't know.
15: Mine won't let me either. That's why it's confined to the shed.
1: Well, I'll tell you what. Big Fun was like, I don't know about that. I could see it in his face when I set it up. He was like,
0: oh,
1: it looks very real. It looks really creepy.
0: Yeah. Let's throw it back today. Going back, not that far back. No.
15: Yeah, not that far.
0: Back enough. No.
15: Going to a birthday girl.
0: Oh, yeah.
1: Mm-hmm.
15: Yeah. Had a birthday on Monday.
0: Monday.
15: The 21st.
0: Who had her birthday on Monday?
1: I don't know.
15: Huh. Well, we'll find out.
0: Okay.
15: She is part of, married into, what would you call them, the power couple.
1: Power couple.
15: Yes, in the country music world and in the entertainment world as well. I mean, wow.
0: Yeah.
15: This lady's done everything, TV, movies, music, perform, had a Vegas residency, you know, all the important stuff. Come to find out, her performing name is the last name of her first husband.
0: Awkward. Oh. That's awkward.
1: Yeah, it is.
15: They were divorced in 1994.
0: Hmm.
2: And then she met the guy that everybody knows that she's married to, and they're huge in country music. Mm-hmm. And the song we're going to play is her first number one. I should say she's born late in the 20th century. How about that?
1: Okay.
0: Oh, yes. Back in the 1900s. Oh, wow.
2: Yes, yes. Oh, my gosh.
0: Gosh, kids.
2: So our song, her first number one, written by Pat Bunch, Jamie Kyle, and Will Rambo. I love that. R-A-M-B-E-A-U-X.
0: Rambo. He's French.
2: Rambo. And a lot of other independent people have recorded and tried and done everything else. And this young lady released it on, oh, how about that, September 23rd. Oh, that's like yesterday in 1993. And it went right to number one. It was the lead single of her debut album. Now we're going to start to give it away. The debut album was Take Me As I Am.
1: Mm-hmm.
0: You got it now.
2: Figure that out yet?
0: Yeah.
2: We're talking about Audrey Faith McGraw.
1: Mm-hmm.
2: Really professionally known as Faith Hill. You know, married to that McGraw guy who does a little bit in country music himself.
0: Oh, that guy.
1: I kind of remember him.
0: Yeah.
2: Yeah, yeah. He's got a little bit of country music going on with him, too. So,
0: yeah.
2: Yeah, she's been ever. She sang the intro to Sunday Night Football 2007 to 10 or 13, somewhere in there. And
0: yeah.
2: Then went to Vegas, and now's back playing country music. And so with that, let's play the song, which I forgot to say.
0: Oh, yeah.
2: Wild One.
0: Okay.
2: Yes. Faith Hill, Wild One.

0: miles on it.
1: Put miles on it. He'll take care of it. B93.3. Sure. It's today's Best Country. Good morning.
2: Good morning.
1: How are you doing?
2: I'm doing great. We're right on time.
1: We are right on time. Let's do it. Let's get it going.
2: It's 7:40.
1: What?
2: Y'all know what that means. I just imagine everybody like ready with their phones out and they're about to press send.
1: That's pretty accurate.
2: Not send. It's not a text. Dial.
1: Well, it would be send for the phone number. Like you got like the little green button.
2: Yeah.
1: And you're standing there.
2: What do you call that button? It's not send.
1: It kind of is.
2: All right, y'all let us know when y'all call us.
1: Right.
2: At 218-822-2933. 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
1: Headlines or Hogwash. It's time to play, and Gary from Brainerd is with us today. Hi, Gary.
11: Hi.
1: Hi.
2: What's up, Gary? How's it going?
11: Doing pretty good.
1: Good.
2: All right.
11: Good. Making my coffee.
1: Yeah. Anything in the coffee this morning?
2: Oh.
1: Cream, sugar. What do you think I was saying?
11: I think it's great.
1: Whiskey.
2: I was like, are we partying on a Thursday?
1: Bailey's. Not judging if it is. I mean,
2: sure.
1: Mine would be if I wasn't at work today. All right, Gary, let's play a little Headlines or Hogwash. We got some statements. We got those procured and ready. Are you ready, Lucy?
2: I'm ready.
1: All right. Let's. You want to start?
2: Sure.
1: Okay, then.
2: All right. Gary, in 1989, Florida passed a law that banned bars from holding dwarf throwing contests. I guess there was a need.
1: That's the most Florida thing I think I've heard. Okay.
2: But is it too Florida? Is it too obvious? We don't know.
1: All right.
2: All right.
1: At the end of 1993, back in the olden times, there were just 623 websites.
2: Okay.
1: Now there's somewhere around 1.5 billion.
2: All right.
1: Okay.
2: All right, so we're talking about Florida says you can't throw little people in a contest.
1: That's right.
2: I mean,
1: sorry.
2: And you can't do it in a bar.
1: No.
2: No bar contest.
1: You can do it someplace else.
2: You can do it at a family reunion.
1: Oh, my God.
2: But, yeah, and then we're talking about 1993, 623 websites.
1: You can't do it in a bar. God, 623 in 1993. There were 623, not 24, and certainly not 22. All right. Very specific.
2: It is very specific, though.
1: Oddly so. Okay.
2: What do you think,
11: Gary? You can't throw little people? Was that it?
1: That was
2: It's Florida passed a law in 1989 that banned bars from holding dwarf throwing contests.
11: Well, if they didn't, they should have. But,
1: that's right. So floored.
11: I know.
2: It might be.
11: I have no clue. Headline.
2: Headline.
1: No clue. Headline is.
2: Correct.
1: Nailed it.
2: Yeah.
1: Buddy, let me tell you. Thank goodness that Florida passed a law.
2: Well, here's the funny thing.
1: So at least they're safe in bars. Not at family reunions.
2: No, it's just bars. And I guess you could throw a little person. It would not be polite.
1: It would be.
2: You could throw them as long as it's not a contest. No, that's probably battery.
1: I would. Yes.
2: That's probably battery.
1: Yes, it is battery.
2: Okay, never mind.
1: And especially if you don't have consent.
2: Well, absolutely. You have to have consent before you throw anybody. Can I throw you? Just asking. Okay, here's the funny thing. In 2011, a state representative tried to have it repealed. What does he have against little people?
1: What? Or does he own a bar? And does he do a lot of gambling?
2: Maybe.
1: I mean, I'm not
2: maybe, but the law was upheld, so it's still on the books.
1: Okay. Well, that's good to know.
2: Yeah, Florida had to do it.
1: Florida, what the heck?
2: All right, let's talk about the olden days of the internet.
1: Back in the olden days and the end of 1993, when computers made that noise, you know. At the end of 1993, there were just 623 websites.
2: Oh, gosh.
1: Now, somewhere between 1.5 and 2 billion websites.
2: Wow. That is overwhelming to think about. Only 623 websites.
1: Yeah.
2: I wonder what they were about. What do you think, Gary? What do you think the websites were about back in 1993?
11: Oh, maybe it had something to do with throwing little people around.
1: I was thinking.
2: Could find videos of that.
1: That's what I was thinking too, honestly.

0: say so. So, B93.3, today's Best Country. Lucy, I have to ask.
1: Okay.
0: You grew up in Georgia.
1: Yeah.
0: Did people sneak across the border to watch little people throwing?
1: Only in the dead of night.
0: Okay, I was wondering if
1: sneaking
0: across the border.
1: You wanted to make sure the little people didn't have a big brother.
0: I don't understand. I don't understand Florida. How does this happen so much that they have to make a law? Anyway, that was Headlines Are Hogwash before, and honestly, I probably overreacted, but it took me by surprise.
1: Well,
0: it really did. You surprised me.
1: I did?
0: Yes.
1: Yeah? That doesn't happen very often.
0: Surprising stuff like that happens only in sports. Come on.
2: Good morning. Let's get a look at your sports. The Packers kicking off week 3 of the NFL regular season tonight. They're hosting the Atlanta Falcons for its home opener on Thursday Night Football at Lambeau Field, hoping to build off their recent win over the New York Jets. Vikings, though, dealing with a banged-up backfield. Head coach Kevin O'Connell said yesterday that veteran running back Aaron Jones Sr. was held out of practice as he works through a knee injury. No indication whether the 31-year-old will be ready to play in Sunday's game against the Tampa Bay Buccaneers, but we're still sitting pretty, leading the NFC North at 2-0. Twins captured their rubber match against the Giants after grabbing a 4-2 victory from San Fran. Luke Kuechly went 1-for-3 with a solo homer, a couple of runs batted in as well. Minnesota winning back-to-back games, hosting the Texas Rangers for their final series of the season at Target Field. And the Lynx, they will wrap up the regular season tonight. Minnesota hosting the Indiana Fever at Target Center in a rematch. Lynx are looking to get back in the win column before the start of the playoffs after dropping 4 of their last 5 games. That's been a look at your sports on B93.3.
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2: From the Brainerd Now Newsroom, I'm Tess Taylor. Former Minnesota State Senator Justin Eichhorn is serving a 16-month federal prison sentence. Eichhorn was sentenced on Wednesday after pleading guilty to attempted possession of child sexual abuse material. He sought nude photos and paid sex from an officer posing as a 17-year-old girl. The Grand Rapids Republican resigned after his arrest in March 2025. Following his prison term, Eichhorn will serve 5 years on supervised release. The Minnesota Bureau of Criminal Apprehension is investigating the death of a Stearns County jail inmate. WCCO reports 34-year-old Isaiah Arrow Phillips was found unresponsive in his cell on September 12th. Jail staff and paramedics tried to save him, but he was pronounced dead. He had been booked the previous day on suspicion of felony domestic assault. Authorities have not released his cause of death. The Brainerd School Board plans to levy the maximum amount allowed by the state for 2027. Board members unanimously agreed to set the preliminary levy, 2027 tax levy that is, at the maximum amount, which according to the Brainerd Dispatch at that time was $30.38 million. That number represents an increase of about 2.49% or $739,065. The levy amount is based on the district's projected enrollment of 5,806 adjusted pupil units for the 27-28 school year. That's news at this hour from the Brainerd Now Newsroom. I'm Tess Taylor.
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5: Cloudy skies and scattered showers this morning may linger into the afternoon. The high at about 62 with a south wind 5 to 15 gusting near 20. Mostly cloudy tonight, some fog late down to 54, south winds 5 to 15. Morning fog and a mostly cloudy Friday, about 66. The southeast wind at 5 to 10. Mostly cloudy Saturday, some afternoon showers develop, the high 65. I'm B93.3 meteorologist Stu Mock.
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8: 5 minutes past one, and it is 55 with some rain showers across parts of our BLA this morning. 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

0: B93.3 Chase Matthew holding it down. Bill.
1: Yes.
0: Have you heard about the new alternatives to LOL?
1: Oh my gosh. Yes.
0: Okay. So we've got LAL, laughing a little.
1: Laugh a little. Okay.
0: Yeah. LIMH, laughing inside my head.
1: Ha ha. Oh, okay.
0: And CIAWW, cackling in a witchy way.
1: I like that one. That's great.
0: Oh, my God. I just did it without even thinking.
1: All right. How about this one? Sensible chuckle.
0: Oh, just so SC?
1: SC, yeah.
0: Sensible chuckle.
1: Yeah.
0: Can you do an example?
1: Yeah. You know, sometimes they say something that's so ridiculous.
0: Mm-hmm.
1: A laugh wouldn't be appropriate. Maybe at that time you do an LUT.
0: What is that?
1: Let's unpack that.
0: Oh, yeah.
1: it's like that's the that's response, like, that you would get from your
0: therapist,
1: right? Let's unpack that.
0: Yeah,
1: ooh.
0: I get that a lot from her.
1: Cuz a lot of what's going on right now is LSIDC. Laugh so I don't cry.
0: Yes. That one is appropriate.
1: Potential alternatives to LOL. I see what you've got going on here.
0: Here's one for therapy.
1: Okay, yeah.
0: BTUIT. Bringing this up in therapy. Oh, are you flirting? AYF.
1: I wouldn't know that one.
0: I mean, you can still flirt.
1: I suppose.
0: With your wife.
1: Right? AYF.
0: Mm-hmm.
1: N-O. It's still a word. All right. Well, one of the words you're going to want to say yes to is saving money, and we do that with BBay each and every day. And our BBay bargain of the day today.
0: Yeah.
1: The deal of the day.
0: The deal of the day. The big deal of the day.
1: Oh, the big deal of the day. Big deal of the day. BDOTD.
0: Coming to a email box, inbox near you.
1: Yeah, what is it?
0: Okay, it is 2 super bounce passes to Lakes Party and Bounce House.
1: Bounce, bounce, bounce.
0: Yeah, you can
1: fun.
0: Bounce. Okay, this is perfect.
1: No, this is perfect for a rainy day.
0: Exactly. Let me tell you, we're going to have those days when it's cold out. It's too cold outside. It's rainy. It's snowing, whatever. And the kids are driving you up the frickin' wall.
1: Yep.
0: And you need to get some energy out.
1: Uh-huh.
0: You're going to want to have these in your purse. Okay?
1: Okay.
0: So 2 super bounce passes, regularly $30. Get it for $15 today.
1: Nice.
0: Take
1: what a
0: the kids.
1: Good deal. And Saturday, it's going to be kind of drizzly on Saturday. So
0: there you go.
1: You know, you get it today. Maybe you spend it on Saturday or next week or the week after when it starts getting colder. And you save the money now.
0: Yes.
1: For something that you can use later.
0: It's like you're buying a gift for yourself.
1: Kind of is, isn't it?
0: For later.
1: It?
0: Yeah. Oh, for future you.
1: You can make it look like it's a gift for them.
0: Oh, yeah. We can print them so it's like a gift for, and you write in their name.
1: And, you know, really, down deep,
0: is a gift for
1: it
0: you.
1: It is a gift for you, right?
0: Yeah, a parent.
1: Our weather is a gift for those who know that we need rain, because we need rain. Badly.
0: We do.
1: Yeah. So let's do that.
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17: Showers have arrived. The front that was out in Montana and Wyoming has pushed into the western Dakotas, and rain extends from north central into southwest Minnesota, right through the area, down into eastern South Dakota, Nebraska, Kansas as well. So we'll see some showers. Rain on and off for a time this morning into the afternoon. At best, about a quarter to a half inch of rain falling today. Not that much of a rain event, but there will be cloudy skies, and temperatures will be staying a little cooler than normal. But just like that, we warm it up a bit on toward Friday, but there will be another wave of activity. And I expect we have to mention Friday night that there may be a little rain chance late. It could last into Saturday morning. Again, not a whole lot of rain, a tenth of an inch or two, but a chance of rain into Saturday. And those temperatures, as a general rule, will be close to normal, maybe a degree or two cooler than normal toward Saturday, but back up again by Sunday and into Monday. That possibility for some occasional rain, or call it a hit and miss shower, redeveloping again as we start toward early next week, could be just a little more damp, but not too unusual for this early part of the autumn season. Like today with cloudy skies, expect showers. They may linger on and off into the afternoon. Today's high at about 62. The south winds 5 to 15 will gust to 20. I'd expect about a quarter to a half inch of rain today. Mostly cloudy tonight, some fog toward daybreak. Down to 54, south winds 5 to 15. Morning fog and a mostly cloudy Friday, 66. Southeast winds at 5 to 10. Mostly cloudy Saturday. Some showers again in the afternoon, about 65. South winds 5 to 15. There's a major fish feeding period, 10 until noon, a minor 4:15 to 5:15, a late major tonight, 10:30 till 12:30. I'm B93.3 meteorologist Stu Muck.
1: What are you looking at out that window?
0: Showers.
1: Gotcha.
0: In the vicinity anyway.
1: Yeah.
0: 55 degrees at the Brainerd Lakes Regional Airport. Winds 9 miles an hour out of the southeast.
1: Not bad.
0: It's rainy, yeah. But it's not terrible.
1: Yeah, all right. Little fall showers for you this morning. B90.

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1: Whoa. It happens.
0: Jinx, buy me a Coke.
1: Okay, I'll buy you a Coke. I'll steal one from the refrigerator. Oh. Hey, coming up, we got the brighter side, Bill.
2: Awesome. Good news for a change. We could use that.
1: Yeah. Here's Jake Owen.
3: Best thing since Backroads.
1: What are we doing
0: twice
1: here?

0: 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Best thing since back roads.
1: Driving back roads, listening to football on B93 on a Sunday.
0: Yeah, that's a great idea.
1: Yeah, or you could do it on a pontoon, and on Sunday you might want to be out on the pontoon.
0: Because it's going to be nice.
1: Yeah, enjoy that. So here's the thing. It's a later game, so pregame starts at about 2, kickoff.
2: What is that?
1: 3:05. And they're playing against the Florida Buccaneers, Tampa Bay Buccaneers.
0: Don't call them the Florida Buccaneers.
1: One of them Florida teams.
0: All right.
1: One of them.
0: I read that living in Florida is overrated. That's literally on the paper in front of me.
1: That
0: by chance.
1: I think we should get to some of those in the socials today, talking about some things that are just overrated.
0: That's a great idea. So if you have something you think is overrated.
1: Just overrated.
0: Text us, 218-822-2933. It's the Patriot Plumbing Heating and Air text line, and we want to hear, what do you think is overrated?
1: Overrated.
0: Speak your mind.
1: Okay.
0: Okay.
1: Let's get on.
0: You know what's not overrated?
1: What's that?
0: Some good news to cheer you up.
1: Yes, here on the brighter side this morning, let's do what we like to do here, the brighter side.
0: An animal story?
1: Animal stories are always a bright spot. And Lucy, you've got one great animal story for us again today.
0: I do. It's a dog story, and y'all know I love dogs. A border collie named Tsunami has been honored with a bronze statue in Venezuela after heroically helping rescue at least 26 people following the earthquakes earlier this year. I think it's kind of funny that it is named after one natural disaster, but saved lives in another.
1: It's true.
0: Tsunami's story is even more amazing because he was once a stray puppy found wandering the streets of Caracas before being trained at a disaster canine center. Huh. Now he can retire knowing that he helped save dozens of lives.
1: I'm sure that while he's eating his kibble, that's something that he thinks about.
0: His statue.
1: I'm sure.
0: A very good boy.
1: Very good.
0: Such a good boy.
1: Such a good boy. Colorado opened up a massive wildlife overpass. Have you seen these?
0: Yes.
1: They're so cool.
0: They are cool.
1: Over Interstate 25 this past December, they opened it up, and it's already making a huge impact. And when I say impact, I don't mean like on the front bumpers of cars, like they otherwise would have.
0: Yes.
1: Right. It's the largest wildlife overpass in North America, and cameras have captured elk, pronghorn, bears, deer, and coyotes using it. Isn't that cool?
0: It is cool.
1: Let's find out more.
3: This area was getting about one deer hit a day during those high movement periods. Huge success. We're seeing elk herds cross the bridge. We're seeing pronghorn for the first time in decades cross over to the west side of I-25. They pay for themselves in about 15 years because of all those accidents that they prevent. CDOT sent me a picture of the elk mama taking her calf under I-25.
1: Before that crossing was built, roughly one deer was struck by a vehicle each day during peak migration seasons.
0: Ouch.
1: It's a lot. That's a lot of vehicular damage. And since it opened, the overpass has cut down animal vehicle collisions by, get this, 91%.
0: Holy moly.
1: Yeah.
0: You know who's really celebrating that besides the animals and the people that love them?
1: The insurance company.
0: Yes.
1: That's the brighter side.
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13: Cloudy skies and scattered showers this morning may linger into the afternoon. The high at about 62 with a south wind 5 to 15 gusting near 20. Mostly cloudy tonight, some fog late down to 54, south winds 5 to 15. Morning fog and a mostly cloudy Friday, about 66. The southeast wind at 5 to 10. Mostly cloudy Saturday, some afternoon showers develop, a high 65. I'm B93.3 meteorologist Stu Mock.

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1: Yeah, hey.
0: Hey there, welcome to The Hive again today. We're going to be talking about things that are wildly overrated in the socials.
1: Yeah, and you've still got time to text us if you have something you want to share. 218-822-2933. That's the Patriot Plumbing Heating and Air text line, and that's how you can chat with us.
0: I love it.
1: I do too.
0: It's a wide open gateway into what's going on the morning show here in The Hive. I'm Wild Bill.
1: I'm Lucy Lewis. And this is Lauren Elena.
0: Yeah. And Chase Matthew, B93.3. Another

0: B93.3, today's best country. Just a little observation there. And I'm no professional, but Lucy, if all the exes agree,
1: it might be you.
0: Pretty sure it's not them at that point.
1: Yeah, it might be.
0: And that's saying a lot.
1: Yeah.
0: It says a lot. That is Lauren Elena with Chase Matthew and All My Exes, today's best country. .com, B93.3, and our Patriot Plumbing, Heating, and Air text line, where we've been catching up with some of you guys about overrated things.
1: Yeah, things that are wildly overrated.
0: All right. Ah, yes, the socials do not disappoint. What are some of the things that we found that are overrated?
1: Well, some of these I feel like are obvious, and some of them were new to me.
0: Okay.
1: Okay, but this is one that I think it's obvious. Living in Florida. And I've never lived in Florida, but I have visited it a lot because I have relatives there.
0: And in the summer?
1: And I've lived in South Georgia.
0: Oh.
1: Summers are brutal.
0: I've been to Georgia in the summer, and it's brutal there, too.
1: Yeah, it is. I mean, this is why I live in Minnesota.
0: Oh, my gosh, it is.
1: Yeah, this is why I live here.
0: I love it. Yeah, it's true.
1: Also,
0: the summers are rough down there.
1: Yeah.
0: Yeah.
1: Yeah.
0: I got to say this one.
1: Mm-hmm.
0: I agree. business travel.
1: I mean, did anyone think that was awesome?
0: You know.
1: Some people think, oh, it's so cool that you get to travel.
0: Yeah.
1: Okay.
0: So when my wife started traveling a lot for business with her job, I was like, oh, man, you're so lucky. You get to go to all these places. She's like, it's never the cool places, though.
1: Right. You're still working.
0: And you're working when you get there.
1: Right.
0: And so I got to go a couple of times along.
1: Mm-hmm.
0: Basically, I pay for my own way and go along for the ride, basically. And no, it's really not.
1: Yeah.
0: Business travel, everyone thinks it's amazing, but it's long hours. And you've seen one hotel, you've seen them all.
1: Right.
0: You know, there's that. And the meals, you know, unless you have a really generous reimbursement program, which no company does anymore.
1: I'll tell you what.
0: Yeah.
1: I have had a great business trip to Nashville.
0: Oh, I'm planning.
1: I know you are.
0: One right now.
1: It was a lot of fun.
0: Now, yeah. And even that, because it is work-related, you have, first of all, it's insanely expensive.
1: It is expensive.
0: And I have to be a little bit frugal on this.
1: Even though you're getting it reimbursed?
0: Right, because I only have so much credit to begin with.
1: All right. Well, here's another thing that people say is overrated.
0: Yeah.
1: Being a chef.
0: Okay.
1: People think it's like cool and say things like, oh, I wish I could do something like that. But
0: well, yeah.
1: It can be brutal. It's heavily romanticized. But think about this. If you're working in the evenings, which is when most chefs work, you're missing out on dinner with your own family.
0: Yeah.
1: It's late nights and early mornings because you got to start prepping.
0: And clean up is bear.
1: Gosh, right? That sounds horrible.
0: Making movies for a living.
1: Yeah,
0: I always wanted to do that.
1: You did?
0: I did want to do that.
1: I don't know anything about it, but this person says it's a lot of hurry up and wait.
0: Yeah.
1: Physically brutal, hauling gear around.
0: Yeah.
1: I bet that is tiring.
0: I've got that same with being a DJ.
1: Oh,
0: with all
1: sure.
0: the gear that you haul around and stuff like that. Overrated. Yeah.
1: Well, here's one that I might disagree with.
0: Okay.
1: Live music. So we're talking about music.
0: Oh.
1: So this person says it just becomes exhausting. The people, the loud volume, the prices, the parking, the egos. I'll just sit at home with some headphones, thanks. I love live music. You love it.
0: I love it, too. And they say it's overrated. I will disagree on that one.
1: I will, too. I feel like if there's things I want to, like, that is something I will spend my money on if
0: right
1: I have
0: on.
1: It to spend.
0: Okay, here is probably, this is a hot take for some people.
1: I want to hear your take on this one.
0: Because I am a boat owner.
1: Yeah.
0: And owning a boat, things constantly go wrong, constantly break, and it's always expensive and a pain in the butt
1: because
0: you have to haul the boat out of the water, get it fixed, usually for a pretty penny, and then return it, and you have to rent a trailer if you don't have a trailer.
1: Storage. So,
0: yes,
1: but you love it.
0: I love my boat. I do, and I use it a lot. So can I justify it? course I can.
1: Yeah. So I guess it's okay if you use it a lot. If you don't use it a lot, it can be a real.
0: If you don't use it a lot, it is an expense that will just eat at you.
1: Okay.
0: And your pocketbook.
1: Okay. Right. Well, those are some things that are overrated. And if you've got one you want to share with us, again, text us 218-822-2933 to the Patriot Plumbing, Heating, and Air text line.
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2: Cloudy skies and scattered showers this morning may linger into the afternoon. The high at about 62 with a south wind 5 to 15 gusting near 20. Mostly cloudy tonight, some fog late down to 54, south winds 5 to 15. Morning fog and a mostly cloudy Friday, about 66. The southeast wind at 5 to 10. Mostly cloudy Saturday, some afternoon showers develop, a high 65. I'm B93.3 meteorologist Stu Marks.

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1: And Lucy Lewis
0: and
1: here.
0: You know what it is? The Listen at Work bonus hour, coughing up a lot more music.
1: Bill's got a cold.
0: I got a cold.
1: Yeah, we don't want to.
0: No,
1: yeah, whatever.
0: Don't cough.
1: What kind of man says that?

0: B93.3. Ooh. We're just here to tell you everything's going to be all right.
1: Yeah, and we're going to spill the tea on Ella's love life.
0: We are. If you're interested, stick around.
1: 10 minutes from Right Meow, Luke Bryan, What She Wants Tonight.
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0: I bet she is. B93.3, today's best country. That is Ella Langley. And here's the tea.
1: Okay.
0: Ella and Tucker Wetmore officially are dating. At least they're officially, according to People magazine.
1: Yeah.
0: They tend to know these things.
1: They do tend to know these things. Well, so here's the deal.
0: Yeah.
1: This might have been going on for a long time because the first rumors were sparked back in December when they were seen at a bar in the British Virgin Islands.
0: I remember that.
1: That sounds like a couple's vacation.
0: It certainly does.
1: Yeah. Mm-hmm. But see, on Tuesday night, she and Tucker were seen leaving the Nashville Songwriter Awards. Of course, she was awarded Song of the Year for Choosing Texas.
0: Go figure. Yeah.
1: 23 weeks at number one on the Hot 100.
0: Is that it? Is that tied?
1: Yeah. She's not tied. She's surpassed Mariah
0: Carey.
1: She's
0: beat it. She's beat Mariah. It's happened.
1: Yes.
0: Oh, that's a beautiful thing.
1: Right.
2: Thank you.
1: And love is a beautiful thing. So wishing them the best.
0: Yeah. In other Ella news, she and Miranda Lambert are confirming that they're going to be featuring a song together called Snakeskin Boots. Something to look forward to.
1: Yeah, it's coming out. It's coming out on Miranda's new album that's going to be released very soon, October 2nd. It's called Crisco.
0: Okay.
1: Which is, you know, shortening. Grease.
0: Go figure. and Miranda says to me this song kind of Thelma and Louise, if they drive off the cliff.
1: If they
0: If they didn't drive off the cliff and went on with their lives. Okay, well, something to look forward to.
1: Yeah.
0: There you go.
1: Yeah.
0: Like tomorrow's morning show, something to look forward to.
1: Absolutely. We'll be back here around 6 o'clock right here on B93.3.
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4: Skies and scattered showers this morning may linger into the afternoon. The high at about 62 with the south wind 5 to 15 gusting near 20. Mostly cloudy tonight, some fog late down to 54, south winds 5 to 15. Morning fog and a mostly cloudy Friday, about 66. The southeast wind at 5 to 10. Mostly cloudy Saturday, some afternoon showers develop, a high 65. I'm B93.3 meteorologist Stu Mucks.

B93.3, today's best country. That is Tim McGraw and Something Like That. What a difference a day makes. Kind of wet and dreary today, but that's all right. It's almost the weekend. I'm Tess Taylor. Here's John Morgan, Kid Myself, B93.3.

0: B93.3, today's best country, Keith Urban, Wild Hearts. I'm Tess Taylor. Looking ahead on the calendar, folks, it's not too far away. We're talking about the Lakes Area United Way annual chili cook-off. And if you have in the past or never have and want to participate in the chili cook-off and actually put your chili to the test, well, now's the time to get yourself registered. It's going to be held Wednesday, October 14th at the Northern Pacific Center in Brainerd. 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You can go to unitedwaynow.org and let them know that way, or give their office a call at 218-829-2619. 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We'll see you there at the Chili Cook-Off Wednesday, October 14th. 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

93.3, today's best country. That's Randy Houser and How Country Feels. New music from Megan Maroney. This is her latest. 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

0: B93.3, today's best country, 28 years old. She is Megan Maroney, and medicine. Not something she studied, not something she wanted to go into. Nope. Yeah, she actually attended the University of Georgia in Athens, and she was in a sorority. She studied accounting before changing her major to marketing, and then she graduated with a bachelor's degree and a certificate in music business in 2020. Yep, but here she is doing her thing in just music, and we're loving every minute of it. Megan Maroney, that's her latest called Medicine. I'm Tess Taylor, and Corey Kent is next on B93.3.
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0: B93.3, today's best country. That's Luke Combs. Rethink some things. Tess Taylor along with you last night. Checked out some of The Voice, where this guy, Riley Green, is one of the judges. Kind of cool to see him. He needs to smile a little more. That's all I got to say. Smile a little more, Riley. Pretend you're having fun. He is. I think he's just nervous.
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partly cloudy tonight, some fog late, down to 54, south winds 5 to 15. Morning fog and a mostly cloudy Friday, about 66. The southeast wind at 5 to 10, mostly cloudy Saturday. Some afternoon showers develop, a high 65. I'm B93.3 meteorologist Stu Mox.

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Every time I hear that song, and we've got more music still to come. Stella Lefty on the way. We also have Zach John King right now. Morgan Wallen.

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0: B93.3, today's best country sunrise, sunburn, sunset. That's Luke Bryan. 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My name is Tess Taylor. Thanks for being here. 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

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Jason Aldean music. 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
5: From the Brainerd Now Newsroom, I'm Tess Taylor. Governor Tim Walz is highlighting 8 years of state investments in Rochester's healthcare and technology industry. He visited the Destination Medical Center's Discovery Square Innovation District this week. That's where a $6 billion development plan is helping to expand research, healthcare, and private sector investments. The initiative includes $410 million in state funding for public infrastructure designed to support that growth. Minnesota is breaking ground on its first headquarters built specifically for the State Patrol. Governor Walz joined state and local officials in Roseville this week to celebrate the start of the construction. The new facility will bring State Patrol operations together in one location. Officials say the headquarters will support emergency response, training, recruitment, and coordination for the agency's more than 800 employees. St. Paul's police chief is suing Mayor Kaylee Herr over allegations of sexual harassment and retaliation. Chief Axel Henry accuses the mayor of unwanted touching and sexual comments and claims that the city retaliated after he reported her conduct. An independent investigation found Mayor Herr engaged in, quote, offensive and inappropriate behavior, but there wasn't enough evidence to support the sexual harassment or retaliation claims. And the League of Women Voters, Brainerd Lakes area, will host a Brainerd School District ISD 181 Candidate Forum this evening at the Gitche Zibi Center for the Arts in Brainerd from 6 until 8. Those who attend will get to hear from the candidates who will be running for the three open seats on the Brainerd School Board. The forum will also be streamed on the League of Women Voters, Brainerd Lakes area's Facebook page. Residents can also learn more about the candidates running for area races on the website lakesarea.vote. That's news at this hour. From the Brainerd Now Newsroom, I'm Tess Taylor.
6: I'm meteorologist Rodney Price. Have that rain gear handy. Some showers into the afternoon. Breezy south winds, a high near 60. Tonight, showers eventually ending. Clouds and patchy fog, lows in the mid-50s. On Friday, a little patchy fog early. Otherwise, the clouds will stick around, upper 60s. Shower chances returning on Saturday, mid-60s. Looking for a fresh start? Take a look at Worthington, Minnesota. It's worth a look. Right now, it's 55.
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Kenny Chesney on today's Best Country, B93.3. We are into the lunch hour, the noon hour. Some of you are just waking up and you're like, no, for me it's breakfast. Others of you are just going to bed. So anyway, it's just after 12. I'm Tess Taylor. Here's Florida Georgia Line.

Luke Combs, going gone. Today's best country, B93.3. 30 minutes of nonstop high country rolls on this National Punctuation Day. I'm just going to say, punctuation does matter, my friends. Yes,

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1: B93.3, today's best country. That is music from Jason Aldean. I'm Tess Taylor. One more reminder for you here, from me anyway. The Center's annual Ageless Expo is getting underway tomorrow morning from 9 to noon at the Center in Brainerd, there on Kingwood Street. And this is one of those community events that is open to the public. It's anyone can attend, but it's really geared for folks who are 45 years of age and older. If you are retired or planning to retire or desperately wanting to retire or simply just looking for ways to stay active and informed, this expo is for you. Yeah, it's your chance to sources dedicating to helping you live well at every age. They're going to have presentations and demonstrations there tomorrow morning. If you're wondering about your hearing, they'll have free hearing tests. They're going to have awesome food, and you can make some great connections. And, of course, the Center is going to have their donuts, because technically today is donut day, but I'm guessing they made extras for tomorrow, or they're going to get up and make more tomorrow. Anyway, it's going to be good. They're going to have a lot of fun and some speakers. So safety tips, they're going to play bingo. They'll have prizes and fun. They're all going to pack it in tomorrow morning from 9 until noon at the Center, their annual Ageless Expo. Don't miss out. It's going to be good. And you can check out the Center to see what they have available for you all year long. Love that place. All right. Russell Dickerson has a tune called Worth Your Wild. It's coming up next on B93.3.
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B93.3, today's best country, Chicken Fried from the Zach Brown Band. Looking on B-Bay, some new folks on their second era thrift store on Industrial Park Road in Brainerd. Oh, they've got a lot of new stuff here. Oh, my goodness.

0: B93.3, today's best country. That is Love and Life again from Ella Langley. Well, I'm guessing she is just absolutely love and life. Her original Choosin' Texas, now making history. The song has set the all-time record for the most weeks spent by a single at number one on the Billboard Hot 100 chart. Yes, it made the top 23 times, breaking Mariah Carey's all-time records at number one for All I Want for Christmas Is You. That is astonishing. Yep, the track has been charting for 48 weeks altogether now. And Ella also recently picked up 9 nominations for the CMAs, with that song earning 3. So that is absolutely unbelievable, that one for Choosin' Texas. Of course, we just played Loving Life again, but I'm sure she is pretty much loving life right now. Good for her. Way to go, Ella Langley. My name is Tess Taylor, and Jelly Roll has a tune for you next here on B93.3.
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2: Meteorologist Rodney Price. Have that rain gear handy. Some showers into the afternoon. Breezy south winds, a high near 60. Tonight, showers eventually ending. Clouds and patchy fog, lows in the mid-50s. On Friday, a little patchy fog early. Otherwise, the clouds will stick around, upper 60s. Shower chances returning on Saturday, mid-60s. Looking for a fresh start? Take a look at Worthington, Minnesota. It's worth a look. Right now, it's 55.

B93.3, today's best country. Blake Shelton, along with Ashley Monroe, that is Lonely Tonight. Mentioned earlier that I got a chance to watch The Voice last night, and it was funny. Adam Levine was joking around and calling Riley Green, one of the other judges, a new and better looking version of Blake Shelton, who used to be one of the judges. Kind of

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Jason Aldean, and that's what tequila does. First clue has dropped. If you are looking for the chili pepper up in Cross Lake, they dropped that clue at 9 o'clock this morning. Go to crosslake.com. You could win a huge prize package as part of Cross Lake.

0: B93.3, today's best country. That's one number away, Luke Combs. Hey, folks, if you know me at all, you know I do not like to cook, and I will find any excuse not to. And I found one today, so I'm going to pass it along to you if you're like me. And I also like to do things for a good cause. So if you are like me there, too, here we go. Two birds, one stone. Head to Pequot Lakes Dairy Queen tonight. In fact, anytime after 3 o'clock, between 3 and 8, they're doing a fundraiser. So you can dine. You can even just have a snack if you want to after school. So anytime between 3 and 8, grab something to eat. 20% of the sales between 3 and 8 tonight are going to be donated to the Pequot Lakes Gridiron Club, basically their football program. So you'll be helping out the team, you'll be helping out the squad, and you don't have to cook. Let DQ and Pequot do it for you. And again, this is good at the only at the Pequot Lakes location, so what's a little road trip? You know, it's raining. You don't want to be outside anyway. So take a drive, get yourself some grub, and then help out the club. Easy. You're welcome. Haha. That's what I'm here for. It's really a community service is what I'm passing along. Mm-hmm. And a blizzard doesn't sound bad either right about now. Dustin Lynch music coming your way, B93.3.
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Chesney and Uncle Cracker. That is When the Sun Goes Down, today's best country, B93.3. I'm Tess Taylor. Thank you so much for spending your day with me, at least a portion of it. Appreciate it. 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

0: B93.3, today's best country. That's John Morgan, kid myself. Well, he's one of those guys who kind of started doing the thing when he was pretty young, summer festival circuit. He did that in a family bluegrass band for 10 years before he turned to songwriting and moved to Nashville. And then he was in a songwriting session with Kurt Allison and Tully Kennedy, who are two of Jason Aldean's band members. And that actually led Morgan to landing 8 cuts on Jason Aldean's, one of his albums, including all 3 of his singles, If I Didn't Love You, Trouble with a Heartbreak, and That's What Tequila Does. So Jason Aldean then signed Mr. John Morgan to his Night Train imprint under BBR Music Group. So that is kind of where John Morgan got his start, with a little help from Mr. Jason Aldean. So anyway, that's a little history on that guy, who, by the way, is only, 31 years old, just turned it in August. So anyway, that is John Morgan for you here on B93.3. Kane Brown, he's next on today's Best Country, B93.3.
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Riley Green. Think as you drunk. Today's best country, B93.3. And that's going to wrap it up for this girl. I'm Tess Taylor, making way for Eric Grant. Enjoy the rest of this day. Keep yourselves nice and dry. Stay humble and, of course, to each other. Be kind. I'll see you back here tomorrow. Leave it with Jay Go and B93.3. Today's best country. Tune

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10: I'm meteorologist Rodney Price. Have that rain gear handy. Some showers into the afternoon. Breezy south winds, a high near 60. Tonight, showers eventually ending. Clouds and patchy fog, lows in the mid-50s. On Friday, a little patchy fog early. Otherwise, the clouds will stick around, upper 60s. Shower chances returning on Saturday, mid-60s. Looking for a fresh start? Take a look at Worthington, Minnesota. 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
3: Meteorologist Rodney Price. Have that rain gear handy. Some showers into the afternoon. Breezy south winds, a high near 60. Tonight, showers eventually ending. Clouds and patchy fog, lows in the mid-50s. On Friday, a little patchy fog early. Otherwise, the clouds will stick around, upper 60s. Shower chances returning on Saturday, mid-60s. Looking for a fresh start? Take a look at Worthington, Minnesota. It's worth a look. It's 57 at our studios.

Ventura. I lost a universal joint and I had to use my finger. This tall lady stopped and asked if I had plans for dinner. Said, no thanks, ma'am, back home we like the girls.

There's Alan Jackson, B93.3, today's best country. I'm Eric Grant. The B-Bay big deal of the day today. Something you want to stock up on while they're there at this discount. Lakes Party and Bounce House. It's two super bounce passes. They retail for $30. You're paying just $15 for two of them. So it's $7.50 a piece. 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And then you get to bring them home, feed them, and put them to bed. Imagine that. Lakes Party and Bounce House. Two bounce passes, just $15. 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

Cole Swindell, Lainey Wilson, B93.3, today's best country. Hey, it's Eric Grant. Granger Smith coming up. We'll get Zach, John King, and Lady A all before 4. New Blake Shelton next on B93.3. 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

0: There's Kenny with Carry On, B93.3, today's best country. I'm Eric Grant. 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
18: I'm meteorologist Mace Michaels. Mostly cloudy tonight, maybe a lingering shower, and a low in the mid-50s. For tomorrow, early fog, otherwise cloudy and a little warmer, a high in the upper 60s. Shower chances return for Saturday and breezy, mostly cloudy and a high in the mid-60s. Drier Sunday. Lakes, great food, and friendly faces. It's all in Worthington, Minnesota, and it's worth a look. Currently 57 degrees.

It's Luke Bryan, B93.3, today's best country. I'm Eric Grant Saul. If People Magazine says it's happening, it must be, right? Tucker Wetmore, Ella Langley, a thing. You know, they were photographed together back in December, and neither party really made a whole lot of reference about it or anything like that, but seemingly they've been together this whole time. And I would have to say kudos to them for being able to just live their life. It's got to be tough. I mean, it's not like you can, hey, go out to the movies or go out to dinner. Like, they were together again at an award show earlier on this week.

like they left together, and that is the only reason that people are continuing to put this piece of the puzzle together. Yeah, it's all right. Let them try to live their life. Ella's loving life. Again, B93.3.

Zach Brown Band with Brothers Osborne, Target Center in Minneapolis on the 23rd of October, B93.3, with today's best country. Some tickets still available for that show. Jake Owen is on the way before 5. Also, music for Morgan Wallen. Dan and Shay, now here's Say So on B93.

0: Kane Brown, Lose It, B93.3, today's best country. They might win it. They might lose it. The game, Sunday, 3 o'clock from Tampa, Vikings and Buccaneers. It's heard here on B93.3.
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0: There's Morgan Wallen. 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Happy Hour six pack on the way just after five musically. I know you're interested. Carrie Underwood, Dylan Scott, Luke Combs on the six pack. Thanks to Tanner Nissan. Coming up just after five here at B93.3.
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2: From the Brainerd Now Newsroom, I'm Tess Taylor. Governor Tim Walz is highlighting 8 years of state investments in Rochester's healthcare and technology industry. He visited the Destination Medical Center's Discovery Square Innovation District this week. That's where a $6 billion development plan is helping to expand research, healthcare, and private sector investments. The initiative includes $410 million in state funding for public infrastructure designed to support that growth. Minnesota is breaking ground on its first headquarters built specifically for the State Patrol. Governor Walz joined state and local officials in Roseville this week to celebrate the start of the construction. The new facility will bring State Patrol operations together in one location. Officials say the headquarters will support emergency response, training, recruitment, and coordination for the agency's more than 800 employees. St. Paul's police chief is suing Mayor Kaylee Herr over allegations of sexual harassment and retaliation. Chief Axel Henry accuses the mayor of unwanted touching and sexual comments and claims that the city retaliated after he reported her conduct. An independent investigation found Mayor Herr engaged in, quote, offensive and inappropriate behavior, but there wasn't enough evidence to support the sexual harassment or retaliation claims. And the League of Women Voters, Brainerd Lakes area, will host a Brainerd School District ISD 181 Candidate Forum this evening at the Gitche Azebe Center for the Arts in Brainerd from 6 until 8. Those who attend will get to hear from the candidates who will be running for the 3 open seats on the Brainerd School Board. The forum will also be streamed on the League of Women Voters, Brainerd Lakes area's Facebook page. Residents can also learn more about the candidates running for area races on the website lakesarea.vote. That's news at this hour. From the Brainerd Now Newsroom, I'm Tess Taylor.
8: I'm meteorologist Mace Michaels. Mostly cloudy tonight, maybe a lingering shower, and a low in the mid-50s. For tomorrow, early fog, otherwise cloudy and a little warmer. A high in the upper 60s. Shower chances return for Saturday and breezy, mostly cloudy and a high in the mid-60s. Drier Sunday. Lakes, great food, and friendly faces. It's all in Worthington, Minnesota, and it's worth a look. Currently 57 degrees.
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We've cashed three. We've got three more to go, including Dylan Scott. This is What He'll Never Have on today's best country, B93.3 in the six-pack.

0: Chris Hardy with MacArthur featuring Church, Tim McGraw, and Wall and B93.3, today's best country. Six Pack is done for another day. Tomorrow at this time, you'll have just heard the biggest song in all of country music. 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

That's Billy Currington, B93.3, today's best country. Ella Langley, Zach Top, Hudsbrook. 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

Off for Dandelion Project, LLN, Be Her, B93.3, today's best country Dandelion tour. That's going to be Grand Casino Arena on Halloween night. My son, his girlfriend, they're going to the show, and he asked earlier on this week, I did not put two and two together, but he asked, gosh, what should I wear? And I thought, like jeans and a sweatshirt. It's a concert, bud, and, you know, late October, I'd probably wear pants and a hoodie. But then I did not realize and put the puzzle together. Are they going to dress up for a Halloween concert? Is that a thing? You don't go in costume. Security's not going to like that. Oh, I'm so puzzled. Hudson Westbrook, here's Painted You Pretty on B93.3.

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15: I'm meteorologist Mace Michaels. Mostly cloudy tonight, maybe a lingering shower, and a low in the mid-50s. For tomorrow, early fog, otherwise cloudy and a little warmer, a high in the upper 60s. Shower chances return for Saturday and breezy, mostly cloudy and a high in the mid-60s. Drier Sunday. Lakes, great food, and friendly faces. It's all in Worthington, Minnesota, and it's worth a look. Right now it's 58.

93.3, today's best country. Tuts, Walleyes, and Woods, Saturday morning, 6:45, and then again Monday mornings at 5. Jason and Tyler Barr from Tuts Outdoors and Garrison and Baxter, they've got the reports for the Brainerd Lakes area, everything you need. 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

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America Grand Voice last night. 4-year-old Alexandria native Brooklyn Marie on stage doing Olivia Rodrigo's Traitor. Queen Latifah, Kelly Clarkson both hitting the button. Adam Levine and Riley Green, what are you thinking, guys? I don't know if it was one of those, situations where, okay, Queen and Kelly have already hit the button. She's probably going to pick one of the ladies, but might regret that. 14-year-old Brooklyn just crushed it last night. Here's Riley now and Think Is You Drunk at B93.3.

0: Combs, B93.3, today's best country. I'm Eric Grant. Stick around. Lauren, Elena, and Chase Matthew coming up. Also get music from Jelly Roll and Parker McCollum killing me next at B93.3.
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0: Elena and a 2027 Lakes Jam headliner, Chase Matthew. That's All My Exes, B93.3. Today's Best Country. Still have a little time together. Sugarland on the way. Jelly Roll coming up as well. And Jordan Davis hits you smack in the face next at B93.3.
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B93.3, today's best country. 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Who's ready to go home and get something to eat? Just me? I can't be the only hungry one. But, off I go. Out of here. I'll be back tomorrow, though, just after 2. Before I depart, you can see him October 20th at Amsoil Arena in Duluth. Here's Sugarland, B93.

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16: I'm meteorologist Mace Michaels. Mostly cloudy tonight, maybe a lingering shower, and a low in the mid-50s. For tomorrow, early fog, otherwise cloudy and a little warmer. A high in the upper 60s. Shower chances return for Saturday and breezy, mostly cloudy and a high in the mid-60s. Drier Sunday. Lakes, great food, and friendly faces. It's all in Worthington, Minnesota, and it's worth a look. Right now it's 58.

0: Ben Baxter. Tuesday was the first day of fall, and for those of you in summer-ending denial, don't worry. Fall's like the best season. Some of the things to look forward to we'll highlight in just a minute.
1: She wants her nails painted black. She wants the toy in the Cracker Jack. She wants to ride the bull at the rodeo. She wants to wear...